Copy 9 John Union X-ray 221 code for Ida. It is coming back to Twain Victor to a 2023 Dodge Challenger 4-door black and color. Rear plate only on the vehicle. Looks like it was taken today's date 8/15/26 out of LAPD Rampart area. 382 David 1.

25 Edward, how's they handled 95 Frankie of the OSS 488 report, 3930 Lancashire at the Palm Court. Again, at 3930 Lancashire at Palm Court. Male Seneca adult, shoplifting from the NBA store, security's detaining us, tech 95. Copy. And 95 Frank acknowledging that text for you.

Unit 2322-3637, 504A, detaining to us, change letters, code 4. 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Male hitting a female with a baby in her hands, it's tag 135. Compton unit to start spawning one or less. 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Unit 5 or less. 283 David, enter respond code 3283 David. 10 for frequencies are clear.

0: Montana. Male adult heard yelling the informant that things are going to be okay.
1: So, I'll be en route to Henry Mayo for AI follow-up.
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71, you have the handle 72, the assist on a 927B, 2162 Navarro Avenue, again 2162 Navarro in Altadena, crest of West Woodbury Road. Foreman states landlord has not been seen for 5 days. Landlord lives in the back house and suffers from diabetes. Front door is open, but the screen door is locked. Contact the informant at the front house for further, it's 594.

Compton 282 David code 6 for the 273-5 on pack and an update on that call. Both parties are in the front yard. DP took BB out of female's arms and hit her with the bottle.

0: for a standby stress one, sir.
1: Boys can be disabled vehicle only. 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
0: Squad 37, cancel. David, when you have the handle on a 415 business, 909 South Central Avenue in Compton at the subway. Again, 909 South Central Avenue. Fuel light is all black hoodie, holding pants in her hand, rambling about the freeway, reaching for items, behind the counter, grabbing items within reach. DPS inside the location is check 136. South 233, David, code 63, the 273 5 on pack.

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1: 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Sand Canyon off the northbound 14.
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0: 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And information for B.
1: Thank you.
0: Copy that. For B-Watch, New Hall units, I have a 1125, looks like a vehicle, number 4 lane, southbound 5 north of Hasley. It's a pickup truck with a boat attached. The party's seen out of the vehicle. I think he's been notified.

0: 808508 Ewok. I'm not sure if you're 10A, but I'm getting 1125 vehicle with a boat, 1125 in lane, southbound north of Hasley.
1: Tower 5.

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1: 506 VWAT. Good. 506, just advising, affirm on the additional. We do have 8 total.
2: The correct 28 for the vehicle is cold plated.
1: Tampa, go ahead.
2: 7875, 28 of 9, Yellow Boy Charles 804.
1: Leave, I was able to copy 9, Yellow Boy Charles 804.
2: Safer.
1: That does come back clear and current. Valid through February of 2026 Honda 4-door. Last row of the VIN is A319. Going to be for Alaska Ventura Esparza, first of Beatrice out of Kenny Country.
0: Christ 167, Tom on Coast 611, so I land on Big Ross. Christian 168, Adam, Code 611, silent on Figueroa.

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DP related to tax 35 from yesterday. Constantly calling station and is 415 verbal with dispatch tax 100.

Hotel Vandam, Candle 1, Tulsi, Assistant 11, Beaufort, and Family at 1716 East Avenue J, John 4, Apartment F, Frank. 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
0: Tom to 23, Tom 2, your Montana VIN is returning clear, expired. Plate of 361143 Davis on a 2015 Dodge Charger to Gregory Daniel Madsen out of Billings, Montana. 33 Tom 2.

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0: 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DP is still at location. Informant has broken tooth. DP put on a black sweater.
1: 5145 or Eagle 75. You are in the area. If you can be en route southbound 14 at Ward, correction, it's going to be a moving 1125 broadcast only. Unknown colored Ford pickup truck pulling a vehicle. Trailer has a flat tire. We believe the driver does not know that the tire is flat. Southbound 14 approaching Ward. So moving 1125, vehicle only, nothing further. QA 277, clear 7833.
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4: 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We had five teenage boys.

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1: Info for AV units, when I get the AVC watching, it could be NR 1182 northbound on the 150th Street East at Avenue N, Nora, for two vehicles TC, both vehicles with a gray shoulder, red Toyota RAV4 and a gray Toyota Camry.

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0: Good.
1: 135, Sheriff Advisor unit should be pulling up shortly and will advise when it's clear to enter.

0: scooter rider. He has left the facility. LASD is now taken over.
1: Visual copies.

916B, at 19105 Golden Valley Road, at the Target across the Los Canyon, DP name and call, and DP name and call, detained for theft. Foreman, person in custody for 15 minutes, DP swap, location and office value 153.53 and 38.28, type 1.

28, standby. Central Alameda Units 4-3 response is needed. 245 JO at 27301 Hawthorne Boulevard. 27301 Hawthorne Boulevard. Enrolling Hills Estate at the Arco. Informant states an unknown DP caused his hand to bleed, unable to provide description, fire route, and staging. Tax 65. Alameda Units respond 431 or less. Adam and 425, was there a low meter unit in less than 4? Edward enters, phone call 3173, Edward. Adam, phone call 3173, Adam.

8-year benefit and clear with a pending master file, Robert 255770 on a 2015 Ram to Kusei T. Said 7450 Patella Avenue Extension. 28. Code 6325 to you.

0: different callback number other than the one in the text. Trying to get a actual physical address for this place.
1: Mary times 1 for 594 A Adam PC.
0: Atlanta just 33 copies. We'll investigate. I don't know of any Oaks physical therapy office across from AV Care.
1: Avenue 8, Henry 20, out of Lancaster, with a secondary address out of Pomona. Describing a female brown over brown, 5'3", weighing 170. License status is suspended and revoked. Rhea DUI, drug. 112 Adam. En route.
2: For the 527-381 ready.
1: Copy, go ahead.
3: Yeah, one stop south. Address, thank you, please, anyway.
2: 1-8-2-7-2-9-9, code 4.
1: Oh, Hawthorne, City 1, code 4. Enter Palmdo units, code response is needed. 927S, 927 hang up at 3905 Club Rancho Drive at the golf course. Woman heard screaming on open line, then disconnected. Unknown circumstances, one caller only. Talk 177, Palmdo units, respond with 31 or less. 261 Frank in 300, Palmdo unit less than 3. Again, 3, respond with 3, 261 Frank.
0: LA Engine 33, can we try to get a better location from the GPS of this caller?
4: An issue pending an automated outbound file, male brown over brown 57230, and standby for that 28.
1: Female assault. Shoplifted from Animation Store, $627 worth of items, pack 102.
4: 500, that 28 comes back clear and current. That was through September 30th of 2026, 2005 Chevrolet pickup truck. Last four of the bin of 4406 for a last of Tana, first of Jose out of North Hills.
1: No weapons received, one call. Tag 127. Lancaster 112, Tom to the handle. Possible 502 now. 78th Street East and Avenue J. John in Lancaster. Gray Ford Excursion, California plate 9, Tom Union, Edward 567 is serving in and out of lanes into oncoming traffic and on the shoulder. Driving westbound Avenue J. John, informant not following. Tag 211. And Palmdo units responding to the 927S, 927 hang-up. No answer on callback.
5: Here, but I'm noticing some towers in the middle of these fields.
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1: Fire climb. Can you hear me yet? 5,000 here, and then I'm going to go to 6,000 over the mountain.

3B, handle 911B at 484 Fox Telegraph Road. 911B with fire rail, female Hispanic adult and male Hispanic adult on Quab. 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
1: Dodge Ram, license plate 81489 Charlie 4, hidden performance vehicle, white Tesla, and left location, blasting northbound on

0: handle rate of 481G on 6, yes, please.
1: 500, when you're clear from your stop, reports of a black dog, 1125, animal right hand shoulder, southbound 5, north of the 405.
2: Echo Dos is on you to follow the

0: Delta 60 Watch 1125, southbound 5 north of Calgrove. It's for, it looks like it's two vehicles on a narrow right hand shoulder. Dark brown four-door sedan and a white VW Bug. Doesn't look like a TC, but both vehicles on a narrow right hand shoulder.
1: 25 code 6911 Beyond Telegraph. Was there an additional easterly unit with traffic for SCC? You're on the working. Home road 261 10 7 9 27. S 9 27, hang up at 390 West Club Run 2 Drive.

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0: 6000. I'm almost there. 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
0: Agua 12.

right now. Yeah, it looks like it.

195 Edwards, your subject is returning clear with a Washington driver's license, the name and DOB as given, describing a female, 5'3", weighing 135, blue eye color, out of Everett, Washington. License, expiration date is May 10, 2029. 95 Edwards.

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1: Stalker on my tail. 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
2: Officer 112 George D. Handle, Fortune Family at 44140 Mila Street. Cross up 30th East and Avenue J. John E. Daughter, female, black, 16, name and call, pregnant. Kids, informant's vehicle window in a shrine fight with younger siblings. Starting to have friends come. Assault, informant, DP left location, walking, tax 218. No diagnosis. East LA 28, Tom D. Handle, 483 J.O. 927 C. 931 at 6007 Pinevale Avenue. Lifted Dodger, blue Chevy truck. Tinted windows, rims, racing. Just hit two parked cars at location and drove off southbound on Pinevale toward Randolph. Vehicles, person DP vehicles parked fell off at location, tag 211. I got the 112 George. Thanks, Emma, the 415 family of Camellia Street. West Hollywood, 95 Boise Handle, 95 Edward Pieces, 48 report at 3900 Lancashire Boulevard. Animation, correction, animation security office, female adult, shoplifted from animation store, $627 worth of items.

0: multiple units, unit with emergent. Carson, units 164, Adam 1, is advising code 4 with a 905A, CPGPU UTO code 4. Air unit dispatch 3, East LA, 43JO, 927C931. 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
1: You take care, Fast. Let me text when you're on the ground. All right, Fast, we're next to him, I'm on the ground.

0: 21 East LA 28 Tom Hussey Handle, 43 JO, 927C, 931 at 6007 Fine Vale Avenue in Maywood. 6007 Fine Vale Avenue. Lifted Dodger. Blue Chevy truck, tinted windows, rims, racing, just hit two parked cars at location and drove off southbound on Vinevale toward Randolph. CP's vehicle's parts fell off at location. It might be related to tag 206, tag 211. Arrow? Air 21, copy the call, switching to LTAC. Lancaster 1 told George, is advising code 4 is 415 family, no EVF from code 4.
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0: Propane across the Sierra Highway, Snow White, older long hair, blue shirt, brown pants with two large dogs on leash, dragging, dog yelling. Correction, a dragging dog, yelling at and intimidating other dogs, informing concern for well-being of animals, DP on car watch side, informing left location, one call only, type 16.

Safety 5, out of service for the evening on tone 6. 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

0: 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I have a 27% is coming already.
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725. What we talked about earlier happening, should I 1019 to base?

0: 7. FST was UTL on these vehicles, southbound 5 north of Pell Grove.
1: Copy, I'm almost 97 to the area, I'll advise.

0: 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Miller Heard crying in the background, Tango 65.
1: 26 trailers, all the rentals are in, and I'm finding out about car toppers. 49 doesn't think there are any.
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0: Male unknown CERC, male will not answer any questions. 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
2: A dark brown four-door sedan and a white VW Volkswagen Bug.
3: It's 1126, but it's on a narrow right shoulder, black Chevy, southbound, South Chicago Road. I'll turn around for it.
2: For 11-26-25 on a narrow right-hand shoulder, black Chevrolet, southbound south of Calgary.

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1: Adam, yes, this for 15 boyfriend girlfriend 11003 Ramona Avenue at the front house. Male black 32, name and call, wearing a red shirt and blue shorts. DP is ex boyfriend screaming and yelling at informant from outside. No weapon seen. RO service in progress. Tag 132.

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Delta Lake 32 saying 7415, boyfriend, girlfriend, someone else. Adam, copy your 904 request. All units hold here for fire unless emergent. All units hold here for fire unless emergent.

Van Ren 927, correction, 925 on 47th Street East and Stargazer. Central Lakewood units, code response is needed, 902 914F, 911A, 5125 Herschel Avenue in Lakewood, 5125 Herschel Avenue, male 62, not breathing, fire route, tag 198, Lakewood units, 1 plus 3, 1 or less.

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to lead you to a copy Arizona and Whittier and the white ice cream truck. Can you confirm the other vehicle? Copy. 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
1: Jonathan Michael Caposto out of Anchorage, Alaska. 141 Edward.
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0: 1179 reported, Equitable Stay and Solid at Canyon Road. It's going to be a solo motorcycle TC with the rider down, but is responsive.
1: You're no longer at the location.
2: Okay, copy that. We're approaching the reported location. We aren't able to see anything across the valley floor. We'll continue to investigate along with 112. You can cancel the balance of the assignment.
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5: This is now being reported as a Ford pickup versus motorcycle, possibly southbound on Soledad, about a quarter mile north of Ecuador.
6: So if they have any alarm calls, this business has an alarm ringing.
5: 7100, I copy. You're on a stop at Commerce and Harrison Parkway in front of the Shield Healthcare. I'll ascertain with SPDSO if they have any alarm calls at that location.

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to Adam D. Stephen, 2017, 11B Hoffman Boulevard in Lenox Boulevard, second hand from fire, responding to email dog bleeding from head unknown causes. Tag 136.

0: David. That motorcycle rider is injured. There's info in the log. County Fire's around.
1: I copy. I must have just misread it.
0: 10-4.

0: 2017, 902R, 3231 in Celia Lane, cross up 30th West and Avenue J. John. Foreman heard crying and making sounds as if in pain. Foreman will not say anything, just whimpering. Track 223. Boise handle 135 Adam Gist, 927 hang up, and 11B at 12134 216th Street. Fire requesting deputies to respond via a possible forced entry to a 911 hang up, pack 201.
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0: can we get a precise 1020? Is it going to be near the campground?
1: 78200, the RP was not sure of the 1020. I'm getting a new call, and it looks like it's about...
0: Copy, I'll continue down, follow the cat.

0: 391, Lake Hood 4. Can you check to see if there's any seats on the final, please?
1: 78210, I copied that. 28, 8 Mary Sam Davis, 391. Copy, you're going to be Polk off the 2010. Sam, I just went on that.
2: Put 4 is the 911 beyond Hawthorne and Lennox. Far South Cena, Tenderling, put 4.
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1: 34, copy. With your California license, please. Lincoln, Victor, Zebra, 578, put for Ida. And your plate is returning clear. Expired expressions, vehicle registration suspended. On a 1985. Make of wind to Stephen D. Jennings or Maria D. Rodriguez, 17228 Coldwater Avenue out of Palmdale, 114. Hawthorne Boulevard in Lenox at the 7-Eleven, 10801 Hawthorne Boulevard. Informant stated a male black adult wearing all black entered the store and is covered in blood. Around unknown circumstances, tag 137, Tazali Unit, 1431 or less.

0: Hawthorne at the 7-Eleven. 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And it's going to be related to the previous call with the 927C.
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0: 7500. We are requesting additional units to 47078 Kings Canyon Road, via 927C. Can you 10-9 the last?
2: Back on the 10, I'll be
1: in route 200. 7-8, 146 back on the 10, in route
0: 200. Okay, at 47078 Kings Canyon Road. Oh, no units respond. A Palmdale unit in less than 20, code 3. 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

0: responses needed 929-11 and 914F, Alma Avenue and Whittier Boulevard in East LA, Alma Boulevard and Whittier Boulevard. 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
1: So that's 20.
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1: I copy 26, Nora 4260. Bravo 4. And current as of April 27, 2013, Honda motorcycle, VIN last 4070.

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0: Roger, sir, we're off of Farley and route to SUV. Give us 10 on the timer, we're available, voice.
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Victor 22.

0: Charles. I copy on a stop, 45th and Pear Blossom. Go ahead with the 28th.
1: Lincoln, Sam Paul, 770. I have a 27 by name and date of birth.
0: I copy that, 7 Lincoln, Sam Paul, 770. And go ahead with the name and DOB.
1: Last of Stella Rosa Vasquez, first of Omar, date of birth of 11-21-1981.

0: Charles at 28 returns clear. It's valid through May of 27. 08 Chevrolet 4-door, VIN last 4409. Last of Rojas or De La Rosa Rojas out of Palmdale. 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

call units 23103 northbound 14 from Golden Valley. A black Land Rover, unknown plate, in and out of lanes.

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0: yellow 310-6261. Date of birth doesn't match what you gave me. I have 1/21/2000 out of Palmdale, and the address is a match for the RO's address. I'll send it over to you. It's a male, black over brown, 59180. It is expired. Yes.
1: Great topic. Send that to my NVC. Seems to be a negative match.

0: 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Currently have 6 trailers up here.
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23109, activity 87 Street East and East Avenue, 8. It's going to be three dirt bikes racing on 87 Street East, causing damage. Nothing further, KMH 2773, thank you.

500.

0: Southwest, we have a possible cube 1125 southbound, south of Avenue Ida for a mattress in the number one. A white Jeep seat into it is in the center divide.
1: With a break from Avenue H Henry.
0: Yeah, I want Charles with a break from Avenue H Henry.
2: From DP. DP tried to hit mom, breaking items at Loke. DP was being placed on a hold, re-endangered to self. It's diagnosed schizophrenic and depression. Check 180, it's going to be unit 202.
0: Access for TDO Valencia for Sandra at a Palmdale, Lake.

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Copper Hill, Seiko, Rexus driver, high rate of speed, white Nissan 350Z, nothing westbound, Copper Hill from Seiko, CP heavy set male, Hispanic appeared under the, and swerving in and out. Have an op, 10-181 out of Santa Clarita.

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0: Hacienda, a concert in Hacienda Heights. 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
1: I copy that storage info. It'll be added with the body. I'm at 19169, 1937. I'll see 98 in route 145. Call it out off the northbound.

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1939. This show is traffic on 5. Go ahead. Traffic. Traffic. 3E 350 East Nugent, one shot, taxi 34.

4707 King Sandy, Escort 4. Traffic 62 Adam PM.

0: down traffic, 62 out of PM. King of Racing, code 411B now, this way is code 4. 62, Adam, are you code 4? Respond for use of force. Confirm at 23741 Valley del Oro. See Salmon 1 and 62 Adam, confirm that location. 10-4 in Lancaster, units code 3 response to 245 just occurred. 436 Mike Cap, cross of 5th East in the Boulevard. Unit to respond code 3. Respond code 3, an additional unit. There's numerous units. Is there unit less than 3?
1: 43. Do you have a specific location for the station?
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1: LA Battalion 10.

0: see fire department not involved. I just need a engine, ambulance, eastbound 10, just east of Baldwin.
1: Affirm you do not want a squad

on Shotspire, northbound 120th Street at SR 138. RP believes the vehicle is occupied by two. It's going to be a blue pickup truck, unknown plate. RP advised a male shooting a gun several times during the past hour, advising they're part of the cartel. Last seen westbound 138 from 120th Street West. Again, shot fired from a blue pickup truck with two occupants. It took westbound 138 from 120th Street West. Unknown number of shots. Nothing further. KMA 277 clear at 19.

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145, you have velocity towing Roxman, you're left.

Fossil 273.5, now 927-8, 24143 Del Monte Drive in Newhall. 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Again, possible domestic violence. 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
1: 175, 10403 en route to LAPD mission. 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
0: 78, 7-0, I'll be en route.
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0: 6 respond and call 32 TAC 185 or extend the ETA.
1: 78502, I come to that store to soap. I'm at 1919, 19169. Time will be 1956 hours. 1956.
2: Red at 29 on that 27.

5 Sepulveda Boulevard and Vermont Avenue. No black adult wearing dark clothing, female black adult seen hitting one another to a gold TP's last seen on sidewalk closest to Popeyes. Foreman passerby tag 146.

0: saying canceled by Pomona PD. Patient left the scene. 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
1: Copy. Confirming that was

0: responding to a 417A. Second call received. B is a female wearing dark clothing lashing toward Garvey Avenue. 417A, possibly in the back pocket.
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1: Of the property, vehicle parked on driveway, no answer, location tag 66.

0: 11-25, northbound 5, south of Valencia. The vehicle in the center divide, RP, has dropped two containers, and they're trying to retrieve them in the number 2 lane.
1: Carson 167, Tom 1, confirming your 10-87 is a possible 2735. Possible 2735. Was there additional unit with traffic for STC?
0: Charles, when you're clear, your stop. I have 1126 northbound 14 north of Soledad. It's a black Chevrolet Silverado on the right shoulder. No hope, no fun. Say Charles, copy.
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0: 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Code 4. 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
0: Update. Respond to 5249 Clara Street. We have 245 victims. CP's last seen in River Bend.

East LA, 26 Adam has the handle, 923, 927C, 245 JO. Approximately 5 to 6 gunshots heard. Two male Hispanics, 20 wearing black, over black with ski mask. Last seen running towards riverbed. Informant on co-op, line disconnected. Respond to 5249 Clara Street, Rhea, 245 victim. DP's last seen in riverbed. Tag 235. Errol?

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9-4.

0: 164 Adam 1, 169 Adam 1, the assist 2735 report at 18719 South Ambler Avenue. Informant at 1033 East Renson Street in Carson. Informant's husband, male adult 44, hit her left arm at location 1 hour ago. 904 refused. Call back informant on brother-in-law's phone. Name and phone number in the call, tag 148.
1: Still coming in broken and unreadable.
2: Roger, 21.

0: 1974, go ahead.
1: Yes, sir, we're inside the park in Oglo up on the hillside. We'll investigate all units stayed outside of Veterans Memorial Park.
0: Copies on scene, nothing showing. All units responding to the Prussian 74 stage outside of Veterans Memorial Park.
2: On Valencia Boulevard in Bouquet Canyon. One caller, informant smells. Stand by. Internees LA units, call the responses needed 929902 or 5401 Beverly Boulevard in East LA at the rear alley. 5401 Beverly Boulevard. No Hispanic adult unconscious, not breathing. Fire notified. Taxi 239. Is the latest spawn clustering one or less? Clustering in three or less. 2-4 in one. Spawn clustering 2-4. Spawn clustering 2-5.
3: Got about a 5x5 stop spot in medium fuel, no radar spread, light winds out of the west. No values at risk at this point. We'll get some street names for your ground resources to get into it.
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0: 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We're going to be utilizing air-to-ground 53. That's 5-3.
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0: 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I'll send you up there right now.
1: Copy. Start an ambulance.
0: Thank you.
2: LA Angel 114. LA Angel 114, do we have any other information from the informant? Do they actually see what they got on fire?
0: I don't have any information on my end.
3: 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They had somebody come and pick them up. The vehicle is still on the freeway, and they're going to come back for it. They're aware of the four-hour time frame.
1: The 9-4 copies.

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0: 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They are trying to put water on it, but it seems like they're just kind of getting out of control.
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3: Wharf, 4312 Snowden Avenue in Lakewood. 4312 Snowden Avenue, Fuel 63, not breathing. 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
2: Yard fire getting out of control. 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
0: 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I'll get it started.
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0: FRA with no fire growth, potential warming fire in the drainage. 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
1: Units headed in, just pulled outside the park. 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

Miami. 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
1: 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Tango, Engine 114, we're on scene, updated address, 41762 156th Street East. It's going to be illegal burn in the backyard. You can cancel the water tender, 114 can't handle.
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3: 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I'm going for a walk, grab my crew members, and let them up on the patrol and drive on up.

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1: Eastlake 26 Adam advising at 246 approximately 30 minutes ago from the intersection of River Road and Clara Street in the city of Cudahy. There are going to be two suspects last seen running eastbound on Clara Street from River Road.
2: 74 from Engine and Patrol 124, we're staged outside.
1: Black pants. Suspect 2 is to be described as a male Hispanic, approximately 5'10, 140 pounds, wearing a black ski mask, black shoes, black pants. Weapon used was two black automatic handguns.
3: Can you reattach this to the call with our squad?

the assisted 7350 415B at 1102 West 228th Street. Informants, voicemail, male Hispanic 34, name and call, written. Person, red shirt, gray pants, hit her in the face with his clothes. In the rear house of location, DP lived at location and left on foot. Unknown direction, no weapons occurred. 10-904, refuse, type 153. Unit dispatch 3 East, dispatch 9 Carson, 2735, near unit dispatch 9 Carson.

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19 has the handle 2735 at 18719 South Ambler Avenue in Carson. 18719 South Ambler Avenue. Foreman is at 1033 East Renton Street in Carson. Foreman's husband is a male adult, 44. Hit her in the left arm at location 1 ago. 9 to refuse. 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Michael Hunt Drive in Santa Anita. 2 vehicle trucks, sedan. 1 party is bleeding from head tag, 159. Temple units, respond, code 3-1 or less. 55 Tom 1 in 1, respond, code 355 Tom 1. T, Michael Hunt Drive in Santa Anita Avenue in South Lamani. 5 in 4, respond code 355. Carson 167, Adam 1, handle 167, Tom 1, the assist 927, hang up 415 family at 555 East Carson Street, male adult. Person, male Asian adult, was asking for help from his daughter and fight. Ensued open line, no answer or callback, no apartment number provided, tag 154.

0: over by Santa Anita Avenue across from the Carl's Jr. All parties are out of the vehicle.
1: Panel with 16 crew and patrol up there. We got a lot of resources down here at the gate. Yeah, that's it. Leave me one engine behind for water support. Cast the rest. Yeah, we're going to hold engine 74, crew 16-2, patrol 82, and engine 82. You can cancel the balance. And I've got the 10-11 on scene. We can cancel ANF response with BC here if he concurs.
2: Holding engine 74, camper 16-2, and engine patrol 82, cancel remaining of the balance. ANF did not have a response going.

0: 10-9, I'm almost on scene. You can leave me on SIGINT. Are you firm? 74 from Battalion 4 on command.
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1: Yeah, copy that.

0: the 912 Michael Hunt. All parties are out of the vehicle for something. Good one. Adam 1 is code 6 and 927, hang up.
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with a lot of static. Just confirming your 1038 with one from 3600 Rosemead Boulevard in Rosemead. With your subject.

5C handle any unit assist for 15 family, 415 D, 930 at 947 Lella Avenue, informant. Male Hispanic, 27, name and call, intoxicated and arguing with parents at location. DPP prior arrest at location on a weapons attack 245. Diesel unit to take the assist. Delay 2-1 Adam with the assistance.

0: Trying to contact Battalion 4, go.
1: Hey, this is 22. You got the ambulance out here.

at 101 South Long Beach Boulevard. 2 male black adults are fighting on location. Unknown weapons used at 164. Something unit to take the assist. 33 David with the assist. Person 169 code 6273 on 228th Street.

0: DOV as given with the driver's license as given, describing a male, 5'10", brown eye color. License status is valid with a restriction of corrective lenses out of Washington, Pennsylvania. 5-4. To your box. Was there additional unit with traffic for SCC? UCLA 21 Adam Club 615 Family on Quila. Lakewood 135 Boyd, the handle on the unit says 927 hang up at 12242 12th Street. Anyone crying on open line and disconnected? No callback. Location is a ping on tag 229. Lakewood units to take the assist. Lakewood 135, Adam with the assist.
1: Sally, permission 131.
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0: Adam, 234th Eustis, for Pursuing Business at 11167 180 3rd Street at the Eureka. Male, black, gray sweater, blue jeans, selling candy, refusing to leave. A DP has tried to assault employees in the past. DP is a problem for the food center, tax 69. Davis 3, status on a 1029 Victor, 16625 Frank 2, 1983 Chevy S10, pickup white and color, service 5, Davis 3.
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0: Copy.

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Pacific 2 San, discern the 450 business.

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1: Volkswagen 4-door, Midwest Ford 2946, last

0: Delta Battalion 4.
1: Battalion 4, go ahead.
0: Yeah, on the Victor incident, I do have ANF Battalion 11 here. He wants us to remain in command, and so we're going to keep the resources on hand until we can access the fire.
1: All units remaining on scene.
2: So that's going to be a Black Sunday Santa Fe on the right-hand shoulder. It's like AAA's en route, CMB towing, approximately 45 minutes. RP advising that he does not feel safe.
3: Transport Scooter Spark, the tag is 166. 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
0: Copy that. I'll stand by.
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0: Charlie, Battalion 4.
1: Someone threw a bucket into lanes, and that was full of hydraulic fluid. He hit the bucket and lost control. He's in a gray ticket face on the right shoulder, and that bucket's still in lanes.
0: Just wanted us to hold off until PD gets here.
2: I'm diverting for a high speed stop. Vehicle's yielding. We're going to be southbound just north of the 14.
1: 17502, I copy you. Diverting for a high speed stop. Southbound. Vehicle's yielding. Southbound. 5 just north of the 14.
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2: For high speed stop, be southbound 14, south of Via Princesa.
3: You diverted for a high speed stop as well, southbound 14, south of Via Princesa. Confirm the vehicle yielded.

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1: 785, would you not copy your code 4, Southbound 5 North is 14. 78200, confirm that vehicle yielded.
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0: Cast 169, go ahead, you're in the patch.
2: Carson 169, advising that a 243E1 occurred approximately 30 minutes ago at 1102 West 228th Street in the unincorporated county area of Torrance. Suspect was described as a named suspect, last known, Alvarado, first of Antonio, date of birth, 3/16/93, male Hispanic, approximately 5'9", 180 pounds, was last seen wearing a red shirt, gray pants, NFD.
3: 78146, 1125. Debris south on 14 south of Newhall Avenue. We're getting multiple calls on debris and lanes, chairs, and kids' toys, clothes. Also, due south on 14 at Golden Valley, or from Golden Valley to Newhall.
2: Suspect was walking possibly westbound on 228 and out of view.
1: Confirm, actually, I'm face-to-face with them now, but I'm going to recommend canceling the crew. There's no crew work down there. It's just a small warming fire that, once they mitigate the homeless person, then a backpack bump can put it out.
4: Perfect, copy that. Break, LA into 74. You can show in crew, 16-2 available.
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0: Unit assist, 415 family, 927 hang up at 27130 Silver Oak Lane, Crescent Canyon Park and Jason Drive. Female calls 911 requesting deputy spray a boyfriend intoxicated, allocation not leaving. Stated no physical altercation, then sent me to the call, will not provide unit number tag 191 for the Clarita unit to take the assist.
3: Getting reports of more debris in lanes, southbound 5, north of the 14. There's a report of a white pickup truck on the right shoulder and the reverse score plane. There's chairs blocking the number 1 and 2.
0: 53 name and call, took items from location, was apprehended by security and now being detained inside security office, tag 86. Lakewood 133 David D handle, 133 correction, Lakewood 133 boy D handle, 133 David and 133 Henry with the assist, 927 hang up, 6835 JO at 8827 at TCL Boulevard. Informant called, stated her boyfriend hit her, informant hung up, tag 233.
6: Attach me to 145 lodge. I'm moving that debris now.
3: 78-200-10-4. I'll add you to the log. You're moving the debris now.
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6: I'm going to just do the debris south of Golden Valley all the way to Newhall.
3: 78146, that's the firm. We're getting it southbound from Golden to Newhall and possibly south of Newhall and maybe onto the 5 as well. We have a report of southbound 5 north of the 14.
6: La Cerrita, and I'll start a break around Golden Valley.
3: 781-46, 10-4, you're turning that plus for you to get the start of break at Golden Valley.
0: The handle 135 Boy the Assist, possible 459-118-10187th Street at the Malabar Gold and Diamonds. Level 1 burglary alarm informant is watching live CCTV. Two female adults, all black clothing, male adult, white dress shirt, khaki pants, carrying bags inside. No answer from key holder tag 234.
3: So that's 3 all the way to the 210.
6: Approaching the 514 southbound right now.
3: 10-4, approaching the 514.
0: Any unit assist 311 jail at 217 North Mayo Avenue. Foreman was forcibly pulled off his e-bike by approximately 3 to 4 male adult suspects, all wearing black. One had red pants, still in the area. No weapon seen. Contact informant at Compton and Mayo at the liquor store. Refused to fire. Tag 169. Compton unit to take the assist. 283 David with the assist. On Arrow Highway.

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Checking.

0: 二二七，走开。
1: 502, I was UTL of any debris in lanes to Roxford, besides a loose shirt here and there, maybe on the 14th, Trent.
0: Roxford, except for a loose shirt here and there, and possibly the debris on the 14th, Trent. Your Washington license plate is returning back as a stolen license plate. One plate missing.
1: Mark Newhall. Still UTL. I'm going to take it all the way to the transition.
0: That's 08146. I copy your North of Newhall UTL so far. You're going to take it to the train. Lakeway 134, George 3, copy your code 4 and the possible 459 Artesia. That plate is returning back to a 2015 BMW M3. Timothy Uree Pavlenko out of Vancouver, Washington, and it's going to be black in color.
2: Okay.
3: Yeah, we're going to be releasing engine 82. So I still have Soup 9 and Patrol 82 as well as engine 74.
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0: Center, silver SUV and unknown plate. It ran a red light and is swerving between lanes and unsafe lane changes. Last date approximately 1 ago. Nothing further. KMH277 clear at 2118.
1: 7100, I copy.
0: Door refused fire. Tag 169 arrow.
1: The clothes are going to be spread out through all lanes. They'll just deal with traffic. There are no bulk items. Still driving the area.
0: Out through the lanes that will just deal with traffic and no bulk items. You're going to continue. 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

0: family, 927 hang up, 927 seeing the area. Santa Clarita, 61 Tom 1, the handle. Any units is 99 Soledad Canyon Road and White Canyon Road. Female Hispanic, 60, white shirt, red pants, barefoot, walking in the middle of the road, walking northbound White Canyon, last seen 2 ago. Foreman is passerby, female appeared upset, tag 194, Santa Clarita units to take the assist.
1: For debris in the two and 3 lanes, southbound 14 south of Via Princesa.
0: The assist, Lakewood 132, Boy, the handle 132, the assist, 415 family, 911A at 20902 4th Avenue. Brother male Hispanic, name and call, allocation, and violation of RO. Informant is inside home with the mom, tag 237.
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1: 781-46, did you copy that Duke call, southbound 14, south of Via, Princesa Ferris, debris in the 2 and 3?
0: One from 290. On Bouquet Canyon Road, go ahead with your license plate first.
3: They're from

0: 14 to southbound 5 transition.
1: Can I copy out with a pedestrian, southbound 14, southbound 5 trans, device test. Turning it.

0: Candle 811 DC 6029908 West Arrow Highway at the Dope Day School in Foreman Lot location. Watching via video, transient male white, 40, wearing orange hoodie, gray shirt, black shorts, in pool area. Attempting to break lock to outdoor showers, tag 88. Industry 144, Franklin Handle 594-911A, Winton Avenue, Winton Wood Lane. 7 ago, 4 male Hispanic 20s and a black Toyota hybrid. See spraying the wall near location, GPS left unknown, last seen. Contact informant by phone, tag 181.
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0: 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Cerritos 230 Tom D. Handle, Stitcher 230 Skynight, 481 JO, 183rd Street and Carmenita Road. Dark colored vehicle hit informant vehicle while on Carmenita Road, 911A, in a white BMW, tax 73. Lakewood 135 Boy D. Handle, 134 the assist 415. Possible 417 at 11942 Centralia Street. Large group of juvies and parents, are you on location? Firman heard one of the TPs has a 417 related to tag 146 and 332 from August 14, tag 240.
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0: 481 JO. Cerritos Unit 3 of the 481 JO, suspect vehicle possibly missing a bumper, last seen eastbound on 183rd Street. Any air unit dispatch 14 Lakewood, 415 possible 417, any air unit dispatch 14 Lakewood? Going overhead. Thank you.

0: previous log of 1125 debris. I'm going to be UTL from south of Newhall, from the previous stated 1125 debris. I'm going to be 98, and I'm going to be 48 with this pad. I'm going to be shutting the deadfall in the log.
1: 7814-10-4, I'll see you 98 from the 25 log, you were UTL from just off the new home, and you'll be 1148 in that test, and you'll add it to the log.

1, CHP has been notified. Frequencies are now clear. Lincoln 134, Santa Severa, the 415 possible 417 on Centralia. District 1, Tom 1, additional 10 and 7, 909 on Soledad Canyon Road.

0: enemy country.
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1: 10-4 Carmona Cruz. There's 4 currently on location. Starting to damage her vehicle. Suspects have been trespassed previously, refusing to leave. Tag 172. Continue to take the assist. Lakewood 133, Tom 2, the handle, 133, Henry, the assist, 41 JO 911A, TCL Boulevard and Bellflower Boulevard, white vehicle TCN into informant and fled, westbound on our TCL location 911A, just east of Bellflower on Alondra, tag 241.

0: 1125 degrees northbound 14 south of Avenue J. John for bags and boxes and more debris in lanes. RP advising you to 20th at Avenue J.
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0: Lady 940 Charles, debris is going to be on the right shoulder. Negative blocking, negative hazard. 98.
1: Lady 940 Charles, I copy the debris on the right hand shoulder. Negative hazard, negative blocking. Alaska Cruz versus Leonardo, middle of Carmona, out of Somar. Date of birth matches. License status is going to be suspended or revoked with a TMV ordered IID required.

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Santa Clarita, 55JO, any air unit dispatch 5, Santa Clarita. Foot 6 in Christina Valley. 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

0: 143, Tom 2 is 4797, 481 JR, TCM Bellflower, East LA 240, handle any unit assist, 927, hang up, 502.
1: 5000, Rosarita.
2: 31 for 7000.

Echo 133, Tom 2, Spartan 77, 481 JR, TTM Bellflower, East LA 240, handle on the unit assist, 927, hang up, 503 JL, at 1263 South Beverly Avenue. Informant said unknown person took his vehicle, unable to provide additional information. Said I'm near the Whittier Boulevard sign, line dropped, no answer, call back, 5 o'clock, attack 250. East LA unit, take the assist. With the assist. 255JO, victim, male adult, name and call, site location, 902 are declined. Informant, ongoing issues with DP.

927 hang up 503JO. Any air unit dispatch 3 East LA. Unit dispatch 3 East LA 927 hang up 503JO. Any air unit dispatch 3 East LA. Valley.

0: CHP on this emergent. All units will be here for CHP on this emergent.
1: Sir, really?
2: Go ahead, sir.
1: 233, I got no answer on callback. Tried twice. I did was able to pull them up on Rapid. They are plotting just east of the railroad tracks on Avenue J. Looks like there's an entrance right there.

0: Affirmative. The informant just called us back with the new location of 412 West Avenue J.
1: J. Juliet.

0: actually 2-2-King-1. CHP was going to the first Olympic and Federally, and they're on their way to you.
1: 98.
2: 7147, I copy you, UTL on all the 25 degrees.
0: 20700 South Avalon Boulevard is the target. Male black adult, wearing black sweater with red sweatpants, concealed items, CP left location with items in a dark gray BMW, X6 last seen southbound on Avalon Boulevard, tag 161. Santa Clarita 61 Adam D. Handle any unit assist 921, possible 594 now, 6 way in Sandy Drive. DP male Hispanic adult, possibly 18, standing on the corner wearing all black with a pink and black mask, possibly getting ready to tag while requesting deputies respond. Tag 198, Santa Clarita unit to take the assist. Confirming 61 King not logged on.

Crestline 160, Tom, code 6, 3DJ on Avalon. Carita 61, Adam, 1087, 921 on Sierra. Carita 62, King, 1087, Rail, 245J on Lions Avenue.

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No 235 code 4.

0: all units, 23 went up to XP northbound 5, north of the 118. White Genesis SUV NO20 at high rate of speed. In our lanes near STC's negative follower. Come on, this is Togo. Can we two system clear at 2150?
1: Copy, out of position.
0: Seven copies out of position.

copy your plate, 8 William Young, X-ray 316. That plate's turning clear, but he wants returning current, returning as a 2018 Nissan, RO of Omri Horowitz, 733 North Kings Road, apartment 213 out of West Hollywood, 97 Boy. You're welcome, it's en route.

0: LA Victor IC on V4. South. We're going to hold engine 74 while sheriff's deputies are having interaction with the person that was threatening them. And we'll be releasing Patrol 82 shortly. They're just going to take them a while to get out and be available. Incidents concluded, you can have the comp plan back.
1: Included 2157.

0: the assist 14 family, 28035 Sierra Bondi Lane, unit number 136, not across the Sierra Highway. And for requesting it, Rhea, respond, Rhea, brother being aggressive, throwing things, touching holes in the walls, they didn't get filtered for 3 weeks ago, and is desirous of a 232. Informants outside of the house, if he's inside, height is 100.
1: Reaction 185, squad 183.

0: Multi-Nancy, the Emergent. Green code for the one unit traffic to 9. Were you advising additionally for 10-7 as well?
1: There's nothing back there. We think this is what our call is, but I just want to make sure we're good. You probably can tell.
2: Yeah, we saw the silver Hyundai in the embankment. We made contact. There's nobody in the vehicle. They said they just needed a tow and they had already called the tow truck.

50 in the area. We're going to be UTL both westbound and eastbound 60 at Grant. You can capture 15. We're available.

all units, 23103, northbound 14 north of Algodonce, a white Dodge Durango, NO28, and it lands at high speeds near Miss TC's 10 minute. This is Winnego. KMH 2 system clear at 2209.

0: 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Fire requesting deputies via unknown circumstances. Caller states man down and release the line. Tag 123.
1: Allego Branch 26.
2: 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They were UTL. 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

0: 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We'll call for a squad if we need it.
1: 26, Sally, copy.
2: 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Evidence of a 415 fight. 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
2: 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Be handled, possible 502-201-115 South Anna Lee Avenue, unknown male in a block, Honda California Plate 8. John King King 957, possible 390, unknown last name tag 170.

506 1182 northbound 5 at Lyons for a black Lexus sedan and a white Lexus SUV on the right shoulder. Thompson,

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1: Engine wave, should cancel, please cancel wave.

My name's at 135. Just to correct on the address, it's going to be 45464. I think AMR should figure it out. It's the only place they can go.

Avenue, 24803 Railroad. Male Hispanic adult, blue shirt, blue jeans, lying on pavement outside of business, blood on face. Yelling heard in background, firing out 911, unit 1. Stand by for the desk.

color employee at Laundromat did not opt what happened, has access to cameras. We'll be waiting for deputies to bring cameras footage.

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They were able to make contact. Deputy just got on scene.

0: 30 Charles, 1125 North South 14, south of Crown Valley for a tire in the middle lane. RPTC into the tire, not requesting 1110, but advises multiple vehicles on the right shoulder, unknown as related.
1: Copy. We'll be able to pick up.
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Go ahead. You can show us clear Henry Mayo en route to Santa Clarita Jail, starting mileage 446.

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1: Here, subject return serve and wants warrant for the DL. 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Describing a male, bald, over brown, 5'11", 200 pounds. It's a Class A commercial and an N1 motorcycle. 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
2: SG-168, squad 167.

0: goes through now. Alamogordo Road and Bouquet Canyon Road in Saugus. White Tesla swerving through lanes, driving in the bike lane eastbound Bouquet, passing Centurion. Informants following. They're almost hitting others. Check 213. Units respond code 31 or less. 6-4 is in 5, unit less than 5 only. That plate returns to a 2021 Tesla. The address is 28311 Willow Court in Santa Clarita, in case they're heading that way. Alamogordo on Bouquet. Trunk code 360, tell one.
1: Penelope, a white Chevrolet SUV, 8 Mary Boy Charles, 828, in and out of lanes, fluctuating. Flight clear to a 20 Chevrolet Utility out of Chula Vista. Nothing further. KMH 277 clear 2242.
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2: 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We were able to get a hold of SEC. They will contact Lancaster Sheriff to get a unit going as soon as possible.

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passenger. It's going to be a Tesla Cybertruck, advising the driver of 23103. The call disconnected. Last was approaching Golden Valley for rapid

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1: 90, Ellie's on the phone landline with

an update for New Hall units. It looks like the RP recalled and is requesting DHC to 1022. Advise their verbal 415 is over and the driver had just been raped.

0: 911. They do have another call that just went out eastbound 60 west of Rosemead. That is also an overturned vehicle. Seems like it could be one and the same. That's going to be in Forest District. We do have Engine 4, Squad 47 responding.
1: We're westbound. We'll go investigate. Give an update.
0: Engine 90 heli copy. Did you want me to just leave the Quint NPC on for now?
1: As well. 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

0: 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They have it reported east of San Gabriel.
1: LA, yeah, it's going to be eastbound 60, just west of Rosemead off-ramp. We should have units pulling up shortly.
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2: 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You can clear that 1125 log that 3 Charles is in route 2. Tire's no longer there.
3: 89 S Club, 10-4. I'll close out that 1125 until tire's no longer there. 3 Charles, you copy?
4: 89 3 Charles, I copy. Thank you, S 12.

0: Clear 4 is on scene, eastbound route 60 at Rosemead. We have one vehicle on the side, no party strapped. Clear 4, squad ambulance can't handle. You can't check one off at their discretion.
1: 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Engine 90, Italian 10, you copy.

0: per AMR. They're asking units to re-respond. Patient now wants to be transported. The location they gave was Calva Street, cross up 90th Street West.
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northbound 5 north of Templin Highway. A white Maserati, 9 Victor Paul Paul, 918, in and out of lanes, GMC. Quite clear to a 2017 Subaru, utility at a distance. Nothing further, no follower. KMH 277 clear at 2301.

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at 23152 West Elm 138 from the 18. A blue SUV, unknown plate, in and out of lanes and near Miss TV. Nothing further, KMH 2776 at 2305.

0: Roswell?
1: LA Sheriff's Department is in the area for domestic issues. There's a gentleman who has no medical complaint. He just wants to report a talk to the sheriff. Can you respond, Sheriff, one of the units in 98 and Calva?

0: 1.
1: Sheriff has her hands tied on the higher priority call. Sounds like it's a mean extended ETA.

0: 95 is in code 4, attack 142 is code 4, and yes, I could hear you clearly.
1: Copy, stand by for call.

Lanza Subaru TCO Puffle 368 now, 27944 Tyler Lane, cross the Sierra Highway in American Beauty. CP male white 65, unknown clothing, fighting male white 30, unknown clothing in the rear location near the garages. Horns on cloth, refusing to answer questions, check 221.

0: 7, go.
1: Alright, can you put us on a still alarm outside Trash Fire, Baldwin Park Boulevard and Nelson Avenue?
0: Baldwin Park Boulevard and what was the other street?

1, reported Palmdale Boulevard and 170th East. A victim vehicle is a white Toyota Camry, and they're requesting 1141 for the grandmother in the vehicle. The suspect, Dodge Dart, with a plate of 86 Charles Adam Adams, 387. The victim vehicle is blocking lanes. They have some plate of names.

0: en route. Do we have a last known direction for that suspect?
1: Direction of travel, I'll try to ascertain for the speaker.
2: Oh, 114.

0: Squawk 167. RP, if I seen heard a number of gunshots and have had a visual of males running in front of the house, 36403 Iron Horse Drive in Palmdale. Again, shots fired, unknown number, near 36403 Iron Horse Drive, Palmdale, SO, has been advised. Nothing further. KMXC 77 clear, 2323. Near 940 Charleston.
1: And you're on the ticket.

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0: Houston 233, squad 33.
1: Genesis, it's going to be a Dodge Nitro SUV, and also it's going to be blue in color. It's probably going to be one of the same as that 23152 earlier from the 138 and the 18.
0: 10-4, I'll reopen that one.

0: 21. 3 Charles, if you could start them our way, we're northbound 14 south of Red Rover. For, I got a 28, possible 23-152.
1: Yellow, 098, should come back to a Nissan. I copy, 9 Henry Zebra, yellow, 098, should come back to a Nissan.

0: 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En route.
1: St. Charles en route. And Nora 21. That 20 returns clear and valid on an 09 Nissan sedan out of Palmdale.

0: York 21. I copy the visas lit up. You're going to be getting off on Crown Valley.
1: 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MDC issue.
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0: a pedestrian reported southbound 5 south of Valencia, a known male wearing a white shirt and jeans, standing on the right shoulder, no vehicles.
1: Can
0: 1028
1: to the unit, sleepy driver only.
0: Thank you. 89 Charles, 1022, sleepy driver only, Nora 21 to Kimmy. And 78506, RP's advising this party possibly 1031, they tried to step in front of their vehicle.
2: 167. Squad 90 is up before you end that call.

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1: 78506 approaching magic.
2: CB Mel 860, wearing black shirt, black pants, threatening to fight staff and punching walls. Has history of violence on the past, text 233.
0: Yeah, victim, the suspect vehicle was last seen going northbound on 170th. If you can just have the responding unit keep a lookout for that blue SUV, should have front end damage.
1: 89 F12, I copy for the victim. The suspect vehicle was last seen northbound on 170th. And have responding units check the area for that blue SUV, front end damage.
3: Charles, we copy. We're on H right now.
1: Are you on H?

0: 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We'll continue south to Lyons.
1: 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You're going to continue to Lyons.

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0: Nora 21, 9 X-ray, George Yellow, 661. White Kia. And we're going to be northbound south of Palmdale, trying to get the vehicle to exit on Palmdale Boulevard.
1: 89, Nora 21, I copy. Northbound just south of Palmdale, possible 23-1529, X-ray George Yellow, 661. You're going to try and get him off of Palmdale.
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0: 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We're going to be 97 shortly with NOAA 21. The final stop is on Palmdale Boulevard, east of the 14th.
1: Okay, 93 Charles, I copy. 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
1: 75, 7811, vehicle on its

0: 726, northbound 14 to the south of Rancho Vista on a narrow shoulder. We're going to be pushing our party to the next exit.
1: Here with 1125, northbound 14 south of Rancho Vista on a narrow right-hand shoulder. You're going to be pushing to the next exit.

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1: Unit 4.
0: And unit with the 27, Rio Diego. I copy yellow 725, 3273. Street Charles, 27 returns to Alaska Perez for Edward out of Lancaster, license status is suspended or revoked. Yes.

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0: Can we notify ambulance? It's going to be 10 west, 10 eastbound, just west of the peg entrance. 10 eastbound, just west of the peg entrance.
1: On 10 west of the peg entrance.

0: Rashad, that's Ted, outbound north of McBean. It's going to be on the other side of the key rail, right shoulder.
1: Towards, we're standing by at T4 Point, southbound McBean.

0: telling what somebody has produced.
1: NM 46 Charles, I copy. Negative visual on the suspect vehicle from 170th Street, northbound.

0: 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LA 84, we are in the area, unable to locate anything further.
1: Sheriff, with the informant, we'll check with them. Assist a crash alert. Stand by.

0: Control, stand by this one. 78502 is my only clear unit of reports for a wrong-way driver. McQuay off-ramp from the westbound 210. It's a dark color Toyota Camry with TC damage. Entering McQuay off to the westbound 210 near Miss TC's.
1: 145 from the 5 and the trip out.
0: 3-145, I copy you from the 5.

available in a copy, making contact with the pedestrian conformer.

Bay County Road, mile marker 17.01 on the corner of Palm Dale. Go with that cross. Negative immediate hazard. Yeah.

0: Alpha 5, this is the runway driver going eastbound and westbound lane.
1: That's affirmed. They entered McClay off ramp from the westbound 210.
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1: Westbound 138 from 87th Street East for White Kia Sedan 20-09 Sam Ida Union 014, unable to maintain lanes near Miss TC's. Plate returns clear to a 20 Mazda SUV at San Jose. Time on this is 1 AM. Can make chances in McClure at 2359.

0: Rancho. They're going to be at the parking lot checking the box. 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
1: 78-106, I copy. Pass 10 verbal, 98. 78-502, out of 1125, eastbound, 118 to the westbound, 210. Server today, blocking number 1 lane with XA, pushing the vehicle.
2: Seven to Hello Spot 69 Bravo.
1: 118 to the westbound 210.
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0: south of San Fernando Mission. 28 John King William 743.
1: South of San Fernando Mission. 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
0: And that's going to be in the core point.
1: 10-4, vehicle in the core point.
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0: 145, we're going to be following the party off at San Fernando.
1: 145, I copy, following the vehicle off at San Fernando. That 29 is clear. 20 air turns to valid registration to a 15 Audi utility at Bakersfield. 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

0: 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We're on scene 2551 Old Topanga Canyon. Find nothing. We're going to continue to investigate. You can cancel all aircraft at this point. I'll keep the rest of the assignment for a minute here.
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0: 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Are you still in contact with RP?
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2: 9 copies. We're coming on scene to the tow. Vehicle tow. But we don't see nothing. I'm going to cancel. Investigated the area, find nothing, cancel the assignment, I'll give you the comp plan back. Have a good night.
1: 69, copy, have a good night as well. All units responding to the brush fire, you can cancel. 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

0: Toronto 415 flight 927 C911 1271 South Augusta Avenue. Again, 1271 South Augusta in East LA. Several men are fighting outside location, possibly fighting over parking. Possible party at the loc. It's tech 6. Was there an East LA unit to take the assist?
1: 10-4 SOS 97.
0: Units responding to the 415 flight switch over Delta. Can you see units on that 415 flight switch over Delta?

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1: Aguilar, first Allen out of El Monte. 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
1: Charles, I copy your tires, Chief. Unit 46, Charles, you still need 40, Charles.
2: Squad 29.
1: Negative. Unit 40, Charles, negative.

Anatomy of the Osiris, runway 415, Juvie. 26820 Isabella Parkway in Kenny Country, across the Golden Triangle. Again, 26820 Isabella Parkway. Informing student group of Juvies moving through the complex, kicking doors and throwing water at residents. Left and walking northbound on Isabella Parkway. Suited 1 DP as the e-bike, no DP description, it's Tech 6.

SUNY 146 is an alternate. 1125 south on 14 north of Newhall. There's a RP hit a tire in lane. They're in a gray Dodge Charger on the right shoulder. We're rolling fire because the vehicle started smoking.

Sandals, colored SUV, in and out of lanes near Mesquite. Nothing further, no follower, Kimmy 277 clear at midnight 29.

0: Charlie, 146. If I could have you divert for a 79 northbound, 14 north of Via Princesa. It's a gray Honda and a black Toyota blocking lane. Also have a possible Jeep 1183 northbound, 14 south of Sand Canyon for two or three vehicle TC blocking lanes.
1: From Agua Dulce.
0: 31 copy from Agua Dulce.
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1: 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I'm going to check the Annie Alley.
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3: Secretary 61 out of 97 14 2B, Isabel Parkway.

0: 5. Yeah, northbound 14, just south of Sand Canyon.
1: 178-146, I copy you, I had a visual. Southbound 5, it's going to be northbound 14, south of Sand.

0: 9, can you supply us fire if they were en route for carpet fire boarding under the 118? It's out now, they can 1022.
1: Tony, that's fine. 10-4, I'll advise fire they can 1022 that boarding.

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1: Copy and route from Avenue Al Lincoln, Air 40 Street West. Do you have any description on that party?
0: I copy from Avenue Ellen, 40th West, and it looks like a black male adult wearing a backpack, black shirt, blue jeans, and a black female adult wearing a tank top and shorts. Unknown what direction they are going.
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1: Edward, I had a Robert 272 and another 28 for a black Toyota 8 Nora Tom Henry 220.
0: Sorry, 145, I copy the plate for the blue Honda Civic is going to be 9 Edward Ida Robert 272 and for the black Toyota 8 Nora Tom Henry.
2: Confirm whether the vehicle is blocking, or is, can you confirm it if it's on the right shoulder?
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3: Tricadina 61 King Place in Cutbury, the 14 GB is Isabel Parkway. Maybe your premise is Cutbury. Handle 61 Adam, you have the assist, 10415 family, 27317 7 Manzanita Lane, again 2731 7 Manzanita Lane, in Kenny Country, request to explain. Unit 202. Informant called 911 stating that her boyfriend is throwing objects around the apartment. Informant's not asking questions, stated, going outside to wait in a vehicle, a silver Honda Accord, it's tech 9.
0: I copy that 27 yellow 191 2194.

0: update on that 415 family on Manzanita Lane, DP, first name in the call. The informant and the DP are screaming at each other on the open line. Unknown weapons, no injuries, sounded towards your kids.
1: Calling in at 23103, northbound 5, north of Quail Lake, white pickup truck, partial plate, 179, in and out of lanes, nothing further. KMA 277 clear at midnight 47.
2: The original vehicle, the white van down the embankment is northbound 14 south of Avenue S.

Charles. This flight stand possibly blocking the slow lane. Status valid, class count.

0: 3 Charles, we're going to be turning around at Angeles Forest to run a break. Can I have one of the responding, one of the additional responding units get off on Avenue SM and check the surface street to see if there's any parties walking around there?
1: 89-3 Charles, I copy. You're going to be turning at Angeles Forest for a break. One of the responding units, if you could check Avenue S for anybody from the TC on the surface street.
2: Southbound 14 at Palmdale. Can we get a description of the parties?
1: 89-1 Charles, copies, and your southbound 14 at Palmdale. And that description is going to be a... backpack with a black shirt and blue jeans and a black female adult with a tank top and shorts. Units 23103, northbound 5, south of Smoke Bear, red Toyota Tacoma, unknown plate, vehicle high speeds, and flashing their high speeds. And all advised, we're taking on nothing for the KMHC 7 7 7 7 7 7 7 7 7 7 7 7 7 7 7 7 7 7 7 7 7 7 7 7 7 7 7 7 7 7 7 7 7 7 7 7 7 7 7 7 7 7 7 7 7 7 7 7 7 7 7 7 7 7 7 7 7 7 7 7 7 7 7 7 7 7 7 7 7 7 7 7 7 7 7 7 7 7 7 7 7 7 7 7 7 7 7 7 7 7 7 7 7 7 7 7 7 7 7 7 7 7 7 7 7 7 7 7 7 7 7 7 7 7 7 7 7 7 7 7 7 7 7 7 7 7 7 7 7 7 7 7 7 7 7 7 7 7 7 7 7 7 7 7 7 7 7 7 7 7 7 7 7 7 7 7 7 7 7 7 7 7 7 7 7 7 7 7 7 7 7 7 7 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
0: 391, show my computer 1097 on Avenue A. And if there's an available Newhall unit for this 1125 southbound 14 north of Newhall for a gray Dodge Charger who hit a tire, it looks like they're going to be partially blocking.
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0: Charles, we're going to be searching the area east of the 14 here at the Park and Ride. Both individuals. They're here at the tough shed on Avenue S, Sam, east of the 14th.
1: 940 Charles, I copy you located both parties at the tough shed, Avenue S, east of the 14th.

0: they can have fire and AMR respond to us, please. They're going to be just east of the 14th.
1: Yes, I'll have fire respond to you. Channel 6 anonymous to 14th family, 242 suspect. 28035, Terrebonne Day Lane. Number 136, Joseph Sierra Highway. PD protects Connor's back at residence for inside family. The left has no injuries. Question dip, return from his box in the bedroom. PP's in the living room of location 10-11.
2: Okay, 940 Charles, I copy, it's going to be the solo vehicle.
3: Six, I got a plate for the possible suspect vehicle. Dark colored 2016 BMW, 281 ready.
4: He's on scene. 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Can you advise? 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
3: This is per LEPD for shots fired out of a domestic violence incident.
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1: Nothing further.
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2: I copy 8, Edwards, Queen King, 063. And it's a dark colored 2016 BMW.
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4: 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Patient is going to be on Avenue S off the 14th.
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0: 7811 Santa Monica Boulevard. Fire requesting deputies for a man down. Unobserved, smells wearing all black, white shoes, check 4, thank you.
1: David, 079.
2: 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John, George Robert Davis, 09.
3: Ascension 33.
2: That plate returns clear and expired as of March 26, 2020. Kia 4-door, VIN last 4-3000, last of Parker. Open collections account if he's on file. 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
2: Yes. 93 Charles, 10-4 will notify Caltrans, approximately 60 feet of guardrail damage, immediate hazard.
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0: 145. Looks like County Fire is 97, which is 25. Vehicle southbound 14 north of Newhall. They're requesting a B unit. Can we roll one? Correction of B rotation, 1185.
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2: Charles, does 3 Charles need another unit for traffic control?

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2: Family, possible 417 Jake's Way, cross of Manzanita Lane. Male informant called 911 and stated that he heard two people screaming at each other in the area of T9. Cannot see DP. Stated he heard one person yell they have a 417, no 417C. Informant requested to be anonymous, NFC tag 14.
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0: 760 Sam. 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
0: Cody 145, if you can advise if there's a white vehicle involved, we have this Jeep 79 that was south of Soledad that was possibly one of the scene. Possibly not one of the same, the south of Soledad Canyon.
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1: 781-4614. Negative any additional crashes on it tonight.

52 northbound 5 north of Lyons Avenue, a gray Volvo sedan, plates John, David, Mary, Sam, 90, in and out of lanes near Mesquite. Last seen approaching Celestia. Nothing further. KMHC 77 clear at 0120.

0: approximately 5 to 10 minutes left in case you get any deep calls. Final coding is going to be 2 vehicle 1181 and we'll be 1098.
1: Copy, roadway is clear. The flares have 5 to 10 minutes left for any dupe, and you'll be 98 to vehicle 1181. I copy, go ahead with your 28, and I copy your northbound 14 Avenue M.
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0: 1189 S12, I come to 46 Charles is 1097 Lakeview Avenue. And Mary, you can be 14 on 9308134. 7502, go ahead.
1: Keep the party to the Carlos Jr. parking lot. You could 1022 that 1185, put them back on top, please.
0: 7502, I come, you're able to move the vehicle to Carlos Jr. parking lot, 1022 the tow and back on top. And 89 S12, go ahead with your 27.
2: 89 S12, 27, Frank, 35, 7813, and confirm to 29 on that party as well.
0: I copy that, Frank, 235-7813,

0: 628 returns to clear. It is altitude December 26, 2010, Toyota pickup, Zima 3981, to a last of Flores out of Lancaster. And that 27 returns to a last of Cruz first Elias out of Rosamond. And license status will be none issued. And looks like they're restricted to operating vehicles with an ignition interlock device as well. For priors, we'll send that to you.
1: Did you say no priors?
0: That's negative. There are priors.

0: 27, 20, she was 27, 28.
1: Yeah, I'm one Charles, I copy your diverted first stop Avenue and Mary West and 20th West. Go ahead with 28. Charles, you're coming in heavy static. Temper 7 Charles, Zebra 95.

0: 50.
1: An attempt to overtake. The gray BMW SUV, southbound Glen Oaks, just made an eastbound turn onto Polk at the high rate of speed.
0: SUV, you are southbound, made an eastbound turn on Polk, high rate.
1: Sorry, it'll be northbound Polk, passing Borden.
0: I copy northbound Polk, passing Borden.
1: I believe it's possibly the suspect vehicle from LAPD's. It's well over 100. I'm losing visual.
0: 10-4 is possibly the suspect vehicle out of LAPD and at a high rate of

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1: S9, it took an eastbound turn. I'm not sure if it went on Foothill or the 210.
0: Copy, eastbound turn, possibly Foothill or the 210.

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1: That's that. I wasn't able to get the plate, but it was the same make, model, year, color as their vehicle.
0: 28 S9, I copy, you are unable to get the plate, but it's the same year, make, model.

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0: 7146, I copy South Zone 14, north of Via Princesa, go ahead, sir.
1: 305-00 William 3, that's 27 on yellow, 96-38-256.
0: That 28 returns clear. It is valid through October 26th on a 23 Toyota Vinmap 44027 out of North Hills. 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
0: 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It's going to be one of the same.
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1: In 152, can't see response.
2: Don't follow me. I lifted it up off the hook and back on.

Canyon is Sand Canyon, sir. Sir, unit 62 is requesting 2 units back up to Sand Canyon Road and Soza Canyon Road. At the ARCO, we're detaining multiple 450Gs at a traffic stop. Unit to respond in 301. I'm responding to 4 additional units. One is 7 is doing also 7.

and I'm responding at 7 as well. So 6 Plutonium 1 and 6 Plutonium Adam, Sisola Canyon and Sand Canyon, we're detaining most 1 and 6.

Adam responding at 7 as well. So 6 Plus Someone and 6 Plus Adam, 6 Plus Canyon, and Sand Canyon, we are detaining 6 Plus Adam.

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0: It is expired August 25 on a 2014 Mazda 4-door out of Candy Country, open collections, negative keys on file. And your 27 returns to Alaska Duarte for St. Angelic out of Lancaster. 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
2: On
0: NG. 891 Charles Smith, we're out on FSP's Avenue M, just west of 20.

Lisa Kelton Place in U-Haul across from Marco Drive. Another female adult called 911 and stated she needed help at above location. Disconnect the line, no echo callback. Location from Rapid Soy, 9 meter radius. Unknown emergency, detect

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Sufficient units are on scene and deputies conducting their investigation where the traffic stop is code 4.

up the off-ramp.

5-2 northbound 14 north of Crown Valley for a red GMC at the no place, swerving in and out of lanes, GMC

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not conform to VIN standards. Do you want me to repeat it back to you to make sure I have it correct? I have 1 George Nora, Edward Charlie 1, 6 Paul 4, Victor John 4, 33516.

After the 335 was at 16. Return clear, current 97 Chevy for young Adam Robert 346. Release liability to Elizabeth Weatherington in Los Angeles.

0: 78502. I copy. You're going to be NORDOF just west of the 405. Go ahead with the plane.
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Confirm you said Edward Falls Zebra 3-0-6-8. It's stating license is not compatible.

Your VIN returns no want with Lane CIC, current registration 2018 Mercedes. 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

Lebanon, 2930 Vale Street in Commerce. Cam for sedan crashed into a wall and none of injuries and points classified. 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Tom and 2, standby for your desk. Respond to 3. And 27 Tom, copy.

0: one, Charles. She has assistance 97 with her. They're going to leave the car in the dirt shoulder. There's a dirt field right next to it, and then they're going to try to go see if they get some tools.
1: I copy, private. This is going to be 97. They're going to be leaving the vehicle on the dirt right shoulder. Confirm, you said they're going to be about to search for some tools?
0: Confirm. She also says that she has AAA. They'll be standing by for private assistance as well.
1: 89, which also, for sorry, copy.

0: 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It's going to be for a black Nissan sedan.
1: 785, what's the first? I copy requesting 1185 for a black Nissan sedan.

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0: Seven's going to be David, 811-8530.
1: 93 Charles, I copy David, 811-8530. Can you just confirm your 1020 on your stop and your status? Bus 28 is returning clear. It looks like that registration is going to be expired as of March 26th of 2026. You should be out with a 21 Alpha utility. That floor is going to be 7595. It's registered to a Lopez Artemisia Joella out of Palmdale. I do see here there's going to be a registration in progress dated May 18th of 2026. I'll send it over to MDC. 89-3 Charles continuing on the... Charles 24027 Lopez Artemisia Joella. This is on a Class C non-commercial. That license status is going to be expired. Everything's here, MDC. Can I just confirm your code 4?
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0: further, it looks like this is a West Valley beat rotation. Is that okay, or do you want me to 1022 enroll on you, huh?
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1: The 511, if you're in the area, if I can have you start responding, we're getting a negative response from one of the Altadena units that's up on the stop. He's going to be northbound 5 at Calgrove.
2: 511 en route, southbound 5, north of the 126.
1: 7511 en route from the southbound 5, north of the 126.

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0: 5x5, go ahead with the 28. David at 447, confirm that's out of California, and I copy that 27 yellow 166-8300. What's right, 7-4, sorry, copy, I'll stand by, just look for those feedbacks.
1: South Federally Avenue, sun, melasthenic, no shirt, dark shorts, application against RO, hiding inside of a black Dodge Durango in the rear yard. Unknown weapons or narcos, tech 33, unit 2 assist.
0: That 28 of 7, George 9, David 447 out of California. I'm getting record not on file. For your 27, it's to a Rodriguez, Yanis, Alondra, Friday on the Class C non-commercial, and that license status is valid.
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0: Parkway Charles, we're gonna be 98 from the DV log, and we're gonna be on a stop, Avenue N, just east of the 14.
1: Parkway Charles, I copy on a stop, Avenue N, just east of the 14, you're gonna be 98 from that DV log. What's your status?

0: 28 is going to be clear. It looks like that registration is valid through July 14th of 2027. You should be out with a 14 Toyota two-door. That's four is going to be 7306 to a Rodriguez Alondra out of North Hills.
1: No longer requesting C3.
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1: Hey, that is Charles, 27, yellow 91234 58.
0: I'm sorry, copy yellow 91234 58. Charles 28 is returning clear. It looks like that registration is going to be expired as of March 8th, 2026. You should be out with a 21 Honda hatchback. Last four is going to be 2390. Registered to a Clark Corey or a DeCose Stephanie out of Little Rock. And I do see here there's going to be an open collections account. 8946 Charles 27, DeCose Stephanie Renee on a Class C non-commercial. License status is valid.

0: northbound 5 south of the 14 freeway for a white Tesla on 128 to Neveling here, Miss Steve. Frequent braking. Once again, it's a white Tesla northbound 5 south of the 14 freeway. Nothing further negative. Follower, make 277 clear at 0259.
1: 145 copy. We'll be 98 from 502's volume. They're out to that photo.
0: 145 South Foster, I'll go ahead and show you in position for this, and I copy going to be 98 from 502 South.

0: to the RP, and they're currently still behind the vehicle. They're going to be northbound 5, just off of the 14th.
1: Still has visual of that vehicle northbound 5 north of the 14th.
2: East Avenue J, we're unable to locate. Can you check the callback for a better address?
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1: We've got a pretty good view of the area. 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You can cancel my water tender. 114 is going to continue to investigate and get that address.
2: CRP, they were passing Lions as I was speaking with them. Vehicle was far ahead.
0: 10-4SN, it looks like for the RP, vehicle was north of Lions, further ahead.
3: He wants you to go north down the dirt road, which is 110th.
2: We're off landline.
0: 10-4, I copy off. SI, now go ahead and go that way.
1: 14, copy that. Location's currently south of that location. Confirming they wanted us to go north on 210th.
3: He said someone's burning plastic and rubber.
1: So we don't have a truck RV fire, per the informant.
3: No vehicle fire.
1: You're cut off. Can you repeat?
3: No vehicle involved.

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She advised the last test run he was going to be north of Lyons, and the vehicle was traveling in the right two lanes in front of a semi.

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ready, 25th Street East, South of Avenue People. Charles, your party last of Lopez is going to be clear through NCIC and JDEG. However, it looks like they did locate a protection order. The party is going to be listed as a protected person. Restrained person is a Career Alaya out of Los Angeles, SO, and it looks like served a domestic violence order for a restrained Career Alaya.

Circle Rescue. Central Santa Clarita units, what's the response is needed? 459 now, 27259 via Marcia and Saugus, plus of Seco and Guadalamar. 27259 via Marcia and Saugus, 6 mil Juvie splash light banging on informant's window. Something to enter informant's location, SAC 28, Santa Clarita units, response 431 or less. Response 430 or less. Four and seven. Was there a Santa Clarita unit in less than seven? 6-4 and seven. Swanko 364. Four. Did you copy your code response? 6-4. Santa Clarita 66. And 7, Swanko 366. And Santa Clarita Unitaria, the 459 now. 1 DP looking inside informant's front window with flashlight.

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and VTP is on location code 4. Dispatch 5, Santa Clarita, 459 now. Any air unit, dispatch 5, Santa Clarita. Weather. Three to units, three of the 459 now. 2 TPs in backyard, 1 TP in front of the house.

37, difficulty breathing.

0: 9 now. Informant was white in the bathroom toward the rear of the house. Informant sees flashlights in the backyard. The 459 now. Location is corner house with trailer.
1: Just south of Iowa Golden.
2: Is that copy on the south, southbound 13 south of Iowa Golden?

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2: 173,
3: 27 of Zillow, 938-1928. Send me the 647 7459 now. Valid through July 10th of 2027. Should be out with an AC Nissan utility. Last four is going to be 5055, registered to a Galoba Derek out of Simi Valley. Break for that 27. 8146 continuing, that 27 Galoba Derek. This is going to be on a Class 8 commercial endorsement, a doubles, triples, pink vehicle. And it looks like that license status is going to be valid. I'll send it over to MDC. That commercial license status is also valid.
1: And can you run a 29? We're going to be out on FSC.
3: 7-8-1-4-6 and Forsyth, copy requesting the 29 and your party can be out on FSCs.

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Quad 61, helicopter available.

0: 511 for an 1179. Northbound 5 north of the 138. It's going to be a white Lexus four-door sedan. Looks like the driver did advise he fell asleep at the wheel and ended up in the right shoulder embankment. Copy affirm 1015 X-ray as of 0242 hours, 0242.
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0: Ukraine, you're currently en route to IC. Your Port Tejon also has a call for this. They received it as an iPhone crash notification northbound 5 north of D-138. Looks like the vehicle's going to be occupied time to
1: Mary 8 in Lake LA, 16462 East Avenue, M. Mary 8. 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
0: For attention. Have a great night.
1: Tempo 580, handle 58 on 1, this is 459JO, 1231 Huntington Drive at the Baskin Robbins. 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
1: Utility 2-1 is advising a 243-81 occurred approximately 2 hours ago from 757 and a half Bradshaw Avenue in the unincorporated area of East Los Angeles. Suspect was last seen running southbound on Bradshaw Avenue towards Whittier Boulevard and out of view. Suspect is a known suspect by the last name of Robles, second last name Antunes, Adam, Nora, Tom, Union, Nora, Edward, Zebra, first name Celso, Charlie, Edward, Lincoln, Sam, Ocean, is described as a male Hispanic, approximately 37 years old, 5'11", 190 pounds, black hair, brown eyes, black baseball cap, black jacket, black shirt, black pants, and black and red shoes. Weapon used was bodily force, possible destination, city of South Los Angeles. If there are no further questions for UCLA 2-1, you can drop the patch UCLA 2-1.
0: 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For information, contact 2-1, patch channel for your 0333 hours.
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0: Control, I copy, vehicle was released to that last 27 ramp.

home handle. Handle 64, Adam, the assist possible 502-990. We'll take Kenyon Road and says that's Kenyon Road. Secondhand info from customer, person in a white car was stopped in road at location. Since we contacted DP to check on welfare, DP was on sidewalk for informant. Informant could not provide further. Vehicle still in lane, tax 31.

138, just west of 165th Street East. It's going to be a red SUV, unknown 287, not a lane near Mississippi. Vehicle looks like it's going to be driving on the eastbound lane multiple times. Once again, it's a red SUV, westbound on the 138, west of 165th Street East. Nothing further negative. Follow RQMA 277 at 0339.

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alert 48 information.

0: one, the same as that previous 23103 vehicle, west on 138 west of 124th Street East for a red Toyota Highlander. 23B9 Frank 172, spin out of lane for misuse and straddling. Data is returning clear to an 07 Toyota utility out of Fontana. Nothing further, KMHC 77 at 0342.
1: Right now.

the Hendon unit, this 459J0930 at 838 North Gate Avenue. Unknown DP is broken to informant white GMC truck at location. DP's left location in a gray Charger. Unknown license plate occurred 10 ago. No weapon seen. Tag 41. Eastern unit, take the assist. With the assist.

display units, we're the 45920, 930 on North Gates, to your LTAC. Display units, we're the 45920, to your LTAC. And further on there, 45920, last seen northbound from location.

unit dispatch 3 East LA, 4590, 930, any air unit dispatch 3 East LA. Air 29 is 10-6 and century.

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address of Sir Blossom Highway. Brother name and call Mel 30, yelling and breaking items downstairs. 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

6-4590. And Lancaster 111 Henry here. Subject is returning clear and out of Texas with a deal to the name and DOB as given, describing a male, 5'8", weighing 140, black over brown, Class C, Charlie, with corrective lenses and the restriction. Current out of Hidalgo, Texas, 111 Henry.

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0: John Candle, 263 via SIS, SM 261 JO at 750 East Avenue, New Queens, Station Lobby. A normal white adult wearing a white shirt, black underwear, attempted to assault her 10th East and Palmdale Boulevard, to be last seen and driving eastbound home. Correction, eastbound Palmdale towards 11th East in a red four-door pickup. On a plate, tag 29.
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0: person put forward the person with 4592 on gate 594 report call only put four. Lancaster 114, Adam, status on the 417 call on East Avenue and Mary 8.
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1: Central Lancaster units, what the response is needed? 459 now, 62nd Street, Eastern Avenue, H. Henry in Lancaster. 62nd Street, Eastern Avenue, H. Henry in Lancaster. Informant, Spanish speaker only. Informant and trailer, people outside, attempting to get in. Informant is inside the trailer with lights off, banging on trailer, heard in background. Informant stated they did know he's inside, taxi 32. Lancaster units, response, 431 or less. Less than 5.
2: 69 LA.
1: 3, we identify only. 111 Adam and 223, respond 3, 111 Adam.
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0: 9 now. Furman stated several trailers on property. There's only person living there.
1: That's 9 copy, 1022.

11N at 8730 TCL Boulevard, Unit 222 at the Rest Roof Inn. Male Samoan wearing all black yelling at female Samoan wearing multiple colored dress. CP throwing objects out of the room. CP entering a black Chevy Suburban. No weapons being tagged 48.

southbound 14 that I was listed for a red Dodge Ram, unknown 28, serving out of Langston, Mississippi, fluctuating speeds. Time is going to be now. Nothing further. Can make 277 at 0416.

0: just south of Sand Canyon Road for a dark colored Tesla four door with a 28 out of Arizona, 28 to be Adam Zebra 449516, serving out of Lansing MSTCs. And it looks like that plate is returning no record on file. Nothing for the Bay 277 at 0417.
1: Northbound 14 to south of Soledad.
0: Cap 4, currently northbound 14 south of Soledad.

0: LA Engine 5. We have a fire down from pole to house. Can you respond to Edison to our location? We have a pole number when you're ready.
1: The 5, go ahead. Number 1936510 Echo.
0: Copy, thank you.
2: If you can advise them, the line that we have down at our incident is a fairly large line, and it's going across the freeway. CHP is going to be doing a hard shutdown of the 5 freeway south at Gorman, if you can advise them.
1: Going down, going across the freeway, CHP shutting down at Gorman.
2: Yeah, it's affirmative, and that line is arcing on the freeway.

0: just to throw down that Tesla four door, it looks like that vehicle TC'd into the center divider just south of Aguazulston is going to be blocking. Please, attempting to take off.
1: Five copper with the brake, just south of Aguazulston, negative visual so far.

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0: 215JO, 235 Nugent Street and Division Street in Lancaster. Nugent Street and Division Street. Former and boyfriend hit informant in Seoul. Vehicle, Hyundai Accent, blue and gray. Last seen westbound on Nugent towards Trevor. 6 Robert Charlie Nora, 492 California. Tax 34, Lancaster Unit 12.3 or in one or less.
1: Henry 97 and 2nd. Responco their way 1100. From Escondido.
0: 111 David in tandem with 111 Henry. Responco their way 11 David. Female black adult seen trying to open her doors, possibly trying to steal vehicle tech 51. Palm Note 262, the handle 261, the 691B, 63551 4, cross up 60, Fifth West and M. Mary 8. Male Hispanic adult, psych rescue tech 32.
1: Vehicle T seat into the center divider and continued.

0: 1 for 5. 1 for 5 does refer there. Looks like that off-duty from Glendale PDA's back mine line. He's now advising that vehicle is going to be southbound 14 approaching Sand Canyon Road. And they are requesting CDP to respond. He's going to be following.
1: We're turning that Ottawa, heading northbound, and we're going to be turning... Yeah, Red Rover.
0: 7-8-1-4-5-7-4-5, copy, you're going to be turning at Red Rover.
2: 78-Eagle-7-4, you're going to advise them, I'll be standing by at Newhall.
0: 78-Eagle-7-4, I copy, you're going to be standing by at Newhall from the southbound 14.
2: 78-Eagle-7-4, can you have them turn their hazard lights on?
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0: guys. The off-duty Snoopy, the black and white, Glendale PD K-9 officer. He's in a patrol vehicle.
1: Yeah, Eagle 7-4, I copy, thank you.
0: 7-4. Four vehicles going to be exiting at the Princesa.
1: Before I copy, I'm going to be turning around.

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0: 78 Eagle 74 copies all, currently wrapping on from Newhall. Be advised that off-duty PD is still down 9.
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2: Parco.
1: LA 84, there's no patient over here, no medical complaint. However, can you continue the sheriff for domestic issues, domestic reporter complaint?

0: 145, ETA on ambulance when able, please.
1: Falcon's advising 7 minutes, 07.
0: 7 minutes.

0: Eagle 7-4, go ahead, sir.
1: Eagle 7-4, I was in 97 with the Glendale PD officer. He said that he lost visual as the vehicle had turned on Jason Drive. I'm just going to check the area to see if I can find him, and then I'll advise
0: him. 78 Eagle 74, to first right, copy 97 with Glendale PD off duty. He advised lost visual as the vehicle turned on Jason Drive. We're going to check the area. He'll advise.

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1: 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All units are going to be 98. 145. 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
1: Engine 477, can you advise CHP? We are going available. The heavy tow showed up on scene of the accident, and Ralph's Ranch is open, and there's no lines going across it.

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1: Rodimus at 19 Newhall on Railroad. Vehicle blocking the metro track. Vehicle's a blue vehicle stuck on the track to the north of the intersection. Metro notified tag 42.

0: myself and three items to St. Charles, Texas, Phoenix. 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

Cortez, you have the handle, it's 12-4, the SS 511-1202 on Atlantic Avenue. Foreman stated there is a street takeover on Atlantic Avenue and Carlin Avenue, approximately 1340, vehicle 660.

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0: 77 is in service, upper lake water temperature 80 degrees.

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2 10 for all units, run out of the destruction with our attachments.

Rodriguez Task Force 10, on scene 1411 South Flower, 8-story, modern center hall apartment, nothing showing, be in the invest mode.

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He said the informant about 6 weeks ago.

0: for Metro.
1: Task Force 10, just information only. We have a second structure fire on dispatch, town line going up.
2: Copy.

0: Southwest 10, RA10, RA810 will handle a fire route 1411 South Flower. Cancel the balance. You have accurate deck. Going back to 7.
1: Southwest 10, roger. Unit responding to the structure fire 1411 South Flower Street. Task Force 10, will handle.
2: Black Silver Lake convertible and no plate. Get out of lane on CBC. Nicholas last seen approximately 8 ago. No further. CBC.

0: That's Yoda Battalion 9. We're en route. We don't have a run on NBC.
1: Battalion 9, roger. We show you en route to incident 389-557 north of Campo Drive with the cross of Almaloya Drive. 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
1: Ocampo. I have a one-story single-family dwelling. We have light smoke showing from the Bravo side. We're doing fire attack.
2: Rush. You're responding to the structure fire, 557 North Ocampo Drive. Task 469 on scene reports a one-story single-family dwelling, light smoke from the Bravo side. They're in offensive mode.

0: Edger from 69, go ahead.
1: 69, we have Santa Monica responding with two additional engine companies. They're inquiring if they're both needed or if they're needed at all.
0: Negative, you can cancel Santa Monica resource.
1: That's 469, roger. Fire, you can discontinue some structure fire in 69% 557 North Ocampo Drive.

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Yes, yes. 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I did give, just so you know, I gave Rescue 2-3 in a medical department.

0: Metro Battalion 9, we're on scene of Camp Campo, IC. We have a one-story single-family dwelling. We had a fire that is extended in the attic. It's continuing the offensive mode. 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
1: Can you add any units for the nature of this incident?
2: Roger, A unit.

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0: out, MDC now responding. 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
1: 32.
2: We have a knockdown. 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
3: Down time 0635.
1: Attention saturated, somebody copy the following 245 broadcast to the tree 216 Adam, go ahead, drop the switch.
2: Century 260 Adam 1 is advising that a 245 occurred approximately 30 minutes ago at 6523 McKee Avenue, Los Angeles. The suspect was last seen in a black SUV, Chevrolet, possible Tahoe or Yukon on 66th Street. Suspect 1 is described as a male Hispanic between 20 and 25 years of age, light skin, thin build, approximately 5'7 in height, wearing a black sweater, a beanie with the color red on it. Suspect 2 also wearing all black, no further details. Suspect 3 also wearing all black, no further details. Weapon used is a black semi-automatic handgun, no further details.
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1: 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We're going to go available if we find that.
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0: Northbound approaching Parker on a blue Honda Civic. We're at 110. Let me try and get a 28 for you.
1: Sam, I copy.
0: Edward, 997. Lincoln Edward Sam, 997. Potentially yielding, stand by.
1: Stand by, copy, potentially yielding northbound 5, approaching Parker. Your last transmission.
0: Vehicle just CC'd in the center divide.
1: Stand by, did it continue on or is it stopped?
0: We're yielding to the right shoulder. We're going to be just south of Parker, northbound.
1: The center divide now yielding to the right shoulder, just north of Parker. Did you give me the start 41?
2: At 126, copy there as well.
1: As they say, you know, from the 5 to 126.
0: Pause the vehicle, they won't roll down the windows. We're going to be on the shoulder.
1: Stand for all units, stand by as you're on the clearance. I'm part of VC2, roll down the windows.
0: 5 for an additional unit, where they contact.

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0: 513, it's Frank, 5730878. This is party with Miranda and Edmonds, 1 echo.
1: 5-4, I copy 27 party, Frank, 5730878 with Miranda as of 07.

5-13-27, return to Austin, Salazar, Retray, first of Jornette. Date of birth is 10-3-1995 out of Ontario. Female, black over black, 5'4", 190. Class B, status is valid.

bottom, you have the handle 112, 112 Lady, it's just 415 family, 594, just cleared 4756, 25th Street East, unit 83, name 6, boyfriend, male, standing 25, name Nicole, wearing all black, is outside, vandalizing a former's vehicle, DB Papa tires, vehicle is a red Honda Civic, license plate of 90 King John 464, DB took off on foot in the desert, popped the tires with a 417A that he threw down on the ground, informant doesn't believe that DB has any other weapons, tag is 60. Called it coming back to current on a 2026 Honda with an address out of Lancaster. It's around your box.

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1: LA copter 22 is off NAO. We're going to be able to voice 20 minutes down to bar 20.
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0: 7, return to left of...
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0: Somewhere, just confirming 1015 or 1015 exit.
1: Seven, land.

Hayes Parson, first of Jared, date of birth 12/8/2000 out of Ontario. And license status is suspended or revoked for excessive BAC. And that was effective in September 2025. Written notice was served by an officer.

Mile 45 XIC is a 40 at 1021. It was voicemail only, times

on its way, and then a SWAR 42855 at 48th Street West. Crossroad Avenue, L. Lincoln, stated wife named Nicole, having a mental episode, making statements to herself and others. No weapons, 3668.

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0: 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We'll take the second run.
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1: Lacking if you put up your call sign, but I copy party is a full refusal. Was that 200?
2: That's affirmed. 0735. Full refusal.
1: 7200 as of 0735. Party is a full refusal.
3: Brand new vessel here. 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

0: 133. 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
1: Do you mind coming up here? 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
2: I'll be over in a minute.
1: New boat off the lot, 30 days for registration. 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
2: Copy that. Thank you.

Wilson traffic, red and white on Ronca Champ, approximately 3 miles to the south east, following the 14 northbound. We'll be turning flying over midfield east to west. Enter the pattern for runway 22, Roger Dolphin.

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0: got to revise if he was 10-15 with that party as well.
1: Plasma negative, so see Williams 994-6642.
0: I copy. 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
1: Copy, I copy 10-15 X-ray as of 0711.
0: For that 10-15X to SCVSO for booking, starting mileage when ready.
1: 10-4, I'll say you're not to SCVSO, go ahead with your starting mileage.
0: Starting mileage of 77463, my ID 21955, patrol vehicle 7019.
1: 10-4, say you're not to SCVSO as of 0760.

0: 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We had ran at 27878.
1: Thanks, 5730870.
0: Did,

Sam just departed Santa. Excuse me, just departed Agua Dulce. Gonna be circling Mr. Mesa and heading back to Whiteman at 3,500.

Hospital 2725, that's the 91 freeway across of Avalon Boulevard. Male black wearing a black shirt, black pants, and a female black wearing black dress hitting each other multiple times. Informant was passed by a tag of 69.

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165 Adams, code 6397 Sierra Avalon. Thomas, also code 6, and Cartier SSA, Rio 9370, ping on Avalon, north of Victoria, several calls.

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0: Palmdale for booking. Just confirm I was 0447 the vehicle.
1: Telfer,
0: time was 0811, I'm at 14045.

23's in New Hoco, 3 Sultan Meade, 250.5 at 23012. Hills Lane, cross of Walnut Street, secondhand information. Foreman's sister-in-law texted informant that her boyfriend hit her and she was locked herself in the bathroom with her. Two children informing cell phone and a grade 2 to Camry at Hills, cross of Walnut, further call 26-9 Santa Cruz, Bunker 33 left. Adam.

Massage facility, 9/20 Mary.

female deputy of 4th 13.

0: on SR-138 at 187 Street. Gray silhouette Camry, unknown plate, in and out of lanes, unsafe speeds, and also crossing into oncoming traffic and swerving back. This is of approximately 2 though. No further Camry to 277 clear at 829.
1: My 10:15 time, please.
0: Have a 17:19, 07.

someone near the Hindle Manor Knight as lions, and each one lights out at the intersection. They're also out as Rotella and Lions. Public Works 9410, Tech 72.

This is MFC conducting a weekly test of emergency tones on channels 1, 2, 3, 13, 6, 10, and 11. In the event of an emergency, these high-low tones would be followed by a firefighter down, missing or trapped, and any additional information concerning the emergency. All units are reminded to refrain from radio communications unless it pertains directly to the emergency or until the IC indicates otherwise. This concludes the weekly test.

0: 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Sometimes do that for in service. 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
1: For an orange bucket that's rolling around the most slowly.
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1: 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They cancel at their discretion.
0: Engine 233, do you copy?
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0: Make 60, please. 2356, Jemiah Lane, engine 63, acknowledge.

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1: Magic 27 to me, yellow 7265344. It's coming.
2: Southbound northbound 5 to Southbound Magic, and I got the yellow 7265344. Go ahead with your 28.
1: South to 23, template Edward Henry 22 Sam 69.
2: Southbound for a temporary plate, Edward Henry.

23, you can cancel for Sheriff.

0: And I'm making a stop northbound south of G. Vehicle stopped in the one lane. We're over to the right shoulder now.
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1: PD advised, clear to enter. Is the ambulance with you?
0: I do got him.
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0: 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They showed proof of purchase for Quagga.
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0: 7th.
1: Right. I don't understand why you want to try it. You know it's going to work.
2: The speed, can you FaceTime, can I download stuff, can I, you know, what is the actual capacity of it? I would, but $200 a month is hard to justify.
1: So you get your instrument reading. It's worth it.
2: Well, if I do that, then yeah.
1: Aaron buy one, then you can buy it off of cheaper.

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0: 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Closest intersection is going to be East Fork and Shoemaker.
1: Will be Shoemaker and you with East Fork?
0: Yes, it'll be East Fork and Shoemaker. But also, it's showing from the lat and long near mile marker 2.5 on East Fork.
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0: 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Chest pain 114. Traffic collision AOS 80s. Overdose 33s.
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0: Lieutenant Paul Sargentary, you got red and white. Skywagon over Six Flags, heading in from the east through the area to Santa Paula. Anybody out here?
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1: Matt, your notaries are going to be a number of

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0: Copies this. If you're still on landline with the RP, do they have eyes on us?
1: They said they did have eyes on you. I'm going to try to walk down to where you are. He said he sees you and he's walking towards you now.
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Mount Valley units on S-28. Unknown direction of travel on SR-138 at Pierre Boston Highway. A white tractor trailer with a Canadian 452838 Zebra in Nattawayans on Main Street. The vehicle is located approximately 2 go near the truck stop. 277 clear at 9.

0: out on the 138 at Pear Blossom. It looks like there's a party that's requesting HP response for 1110. Apparently they were taking pictures of their vehicle, and there was some sort of highway violence between the two parties.
1: Occurring on private property in that truck stop.
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1: We have a still alarm at the station. 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We're going to keep our squad on this call. If you can send a squad to 24s, send us a call at MPD, please.

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0: Alaska, Franco, and Lou, date of birth, 1/26/82 out of Lancaster. Class E status is valid. And no motorcycle endorsement.
1: Thank you, Adam. I copy. Thank you. LT on 1181. Just for info.
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1: All units on the 23103 eastbound on the 126 just west of the county line for a white Chevrolet utility van with a trailer. Unknown plate info and not a plate on C speed. Vehicle is on C2 though. No further, KB 77 clear, 936.
2: Terrific.
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0: Can a patron park in the campground up there at 3 acres?

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0: parking lot. Just do me a favor, don't advertise or offer 3 acres parking because most people don't know how far the walk is.
1: I did not say ask.
0: That's okay, just wanted to clarify. Thank you.
1: Also, I have a white SUV. I'm sorry, I don't have a license plate number. They just rushed the line and they're headed up the hill.
0: Copy, did they pay?
1: That's a negative.
0: It's a white SUV. And they said they were coming to the upper lake.
1: Yes, they wanted to go to the upper lake. We held them off and they just jumped the line and took off.
0: Copy, thank you. Do you know what type of SUV it was? Was it a bigger size or a smaller SUV? Do you have a better description? Is it a bigger SUV or a smaller SUV?

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929-902R, 296, correction, 26950, Weyerhaeuser Way, cross the Via Princesa, male, white 60s, wearing a white shirt, blue jeans, shopping cart, 10 feet away from him, laying on the ground on the sidewalk. It's going to be tag 82 for the to follow unit to start responding code 3. One Adam, ETF 7 minutes. Is their unit less than 7? Santa Cruz 64, Tom 1 has an ETF second. 64, Tom 1, respond to code 3. I copied 61 and 5. Unit in less than 5? Side of Weyerhaeuser, just south of the Metrolink entrance on tag 82. C421.

0: 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Helicopter.
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0: with the driver. 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He's got a BO right wheel, and he's been here since about midnight.
1: Have I copy? 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He's got a BO right rear tire, and he's standing by for roadside assistance, and has been standing by since about midnight.
2: Loud and clear. How do you hear, LA?
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4: 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We'll be back.
0: Hold him. You should probably give him a call. I don't know if he is or not.

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0: Seven, first sleeping only, ample squad
1: neighbors. 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
0: Copy, thank you.
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0: 248 parking. 46. I only have 4 more spots left.
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0: Heights, Angeles Crest, or Angeles Forest Highway at Soledad Pass Road. 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Angeles Forest Highway and Soledad Pass Road. 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Multiple units on the air.
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3: Why did those orange motorcycles stop in the westbound lanes of traffic? 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All parties last seen westbound. Newhall Ranch Road, informants requesting a patrol check. 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
1: 48, Rona place confirmed. Tag 80. Requesting a sergeant to respond 19948 Rona Place in Saugus. It's related to Tech 80 for use of force. Is there a SAM unit to respond?
0: Flatbed.
1: Fernando Torres, is there a SAM unit to respond? SAM, you're keying up, but there's no audio. 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And 64, any specific complaints of pain?

0: 0408 southwest of Agua Dulce, maneuvering south of the 14. We're going to stay south of the 14, Santa Clarita.
1: Area Cessna 828, so up north of the 14 over Mystery Mesa, currently 4,000 feet, Santa Clarita practice area.
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0: 129. Oh, yeah, they go for LA.
1: Sanford at 61, Adam has handled any unit to assist. 415, my lieutenant. 242, location 19948, Rona Place. Katarina Road. Yelling heard in the background, tag 80. Any unit to think this is?
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Valencia, Q3 response needed, 902T. McBean Parkway at Newhall Ranch Road. 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

0: 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There was a unit in 2 re-identified. 10-466 in 2. Respond code 366.
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Five Beta 6610, ID 7 McBean, Brady 902. Tom was also code 6, 282 King 1, the plate's coming back clear. The registration shows it expired 6:30 of 2024. Francisco Ixequer, showing an address out of Russellville, Alabama. Vehicle's a 2012 Honda Accord Gray. 282 King 1.

332 or 334. You show 334 en route. Walker report, motorcycle down north of Collier Creek Station. You show in at 332, also en route.

015 OK Canyon Road, rocket fuel, ongoing issue at location related to previous tag 54 on yesterday's date. The stream party is a male, white adult, white hair, blue jacket, refusing to leave, harassing and attempting to spit on customers, smoking next to the propane tank. Informants desirous of a 602, tech is 87. Any unit to take the assist? To Adam, can take the assist.

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1125 North 14 at the 10th Street West on-ramp for close.

0: 165 Adam, 167 Adam. The assist 273.5 just occurred. 20820 South Vermont Avenue in Torrance. Male adult wearing a brown hoodie is hitting a female adult wearing white shirt and sweatpants. Informant still has an op on the disturbing party. It's text 77.
1: They should be displaying on their dashboard. If they don't have one, then they are charged at the booth. But those ones, there's no proof on whether just a normal car or part of the group, because just our regular tickets.
2: Send some guards over to 46 to assist with the line.
1: Station copy.

0: 48 parking.
1: Let's balance this to ALS. Start a second ambulance. We have a feed.
0: Copy. And then I'll let you know after 10.
2: Basics, copy.
1: Copy. 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
0: Alright, copy.
1: Angels copies.

0: ISM code 6 for the 273.5 just occurred on Vermont.
1: Come towards the 46 area. I do have vehicles that are parked just along the road. We're going to need to have them pushed along. There's about 5 units parked in Paradise Cove in the shade.
2: Station talking.

68, Adam 168, Tom, the assist. 488 just occurred. Location is going to be 190 East Carson Street at Up and Smoke. Male, Asian, 29, wearing all black. Took approximately $200 from the register. The district party is an ex-employee. Stated the manager owed him money. The district party is currently inside location, threatening to slap informant. Tag is 78.

Hudson Units 169, Adam advising it is going to be code 4, Vermont Avenue, rated 273.5 just occurred. Detaining one, and I'll ascertain further code 4.

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We've got a single motorcycle rider, negative KO. 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No chief complaints.

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2: Angel, copy. Traffic Skyline 2360 Golf, showing a right downwind for runway 22 on the north.

0: 45, get information for an 1126. Southbound 14th, just north of East Contessa for a black hooded Prius on the right shoulder. FSP, stand by.
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0: guys shut the exiting sign of 46 just because of the one or two accidents that we saw almost happened right now. So anyone that needs to exit can just exit at the spike strips at the BISC.
1: Copy.

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1: I spoke with them earlier. They said they had someone coming to get them, but I can head back over there.

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0: about. Can you please give me an update on what is allowed for vehicles up there or boats?
1: So we're going to open up one aisle closest to the water because I have no more single vehicle spaces. So to have them park in the aisle with the trailers that's closest to the water. I'm here directing people as well, so if they could kind of like look for me, I'm putting people doubling up single vehicles in trailer spots.
2: 2837 on a stop. Northbound Delta L Lincoln on the right shoulder.
3: Standby, I copy northbound to South Avenue L Lincoln on the right shoulder. Go ahead with the 28.
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3: 8946 Adam, Edward 1490031. I copy out on FSK's requesting an additional unit to respond northbound to south of Avenue L.

0: IBS handle, and it says 415-919-3331 Eastern Avenue, across of Steel Street and Sierra Highway. Daughter named and called the location with the informant to retrieve property from my ex-daughter's ex-granddaughter's wrist. No assault for the informant, yelling her to the background, no weapon seen, possible 417s and a blue Chevy truck. Tag is 91, any Santa Cruz safety assistance.
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0: Tom 21, Tom 21, on Oak, at unit. 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

0: call with the 1126 southbound, just north of the Princess. I'll advise.
1: 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The current heat on FSC

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0: 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They're not on scene.
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500 pedestrian reported southbound 5 transition to the southbound 405. The male walking on the right shoulder with the green shirt. No vehicle seen in the area. Possible transient. Copies.

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2: Black Happy has a handle 53 out of Mesa, 927, hang up 7564, Gravelia Avenue, cross to Jackson Avenue. Open line, multiple people yelling, stop, go home. Hanging from Rapid, I guess 81.

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3: Collision ALS 129's engine and patrol 129 with squad 134 southbound 14 north of 10th Street West. Squad 134, acknowledge voice.
4: Road, so let's get this line done and then I'll let you know.
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2: Four pocket bikes taken off the same vehicle code and no plate, no VIN.
5: For Idaman is coming back to 29 Victor to a fleet of 791271 David on a 2024 Chevy two-door black in color. It is dated 8-15 of 2026. It is coming back out of LAPD Pacific area. 68 Tom. You're welcome, Ensign Rowe.

0: 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A white Toyota sedan and two other vehicles blocking all lanes. Copy, and it's actually going to be 1179. 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
1: Last Santa Clara David traffic, you were completely unreadable tonight.
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0: 78-200, both parties in the vehicle called down, LB 98.

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0: southbound, just north of Red Street West. Looks like maybe four vehicles involved.
1: Possibly four vehicles involved. Southbound,

0: Bridge, Upper Ridge, and over by the Hollywood Tubs.
1: Southbound 14, just north of 10th Street West. We do have three vehicles involved. I don't have a number of patients yet. Vehicles are on both sides of the highway, so we will need traffic control to expedite.
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0: like it's getting really busy.
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0: Copy that. We're right outside the marina.
2: Enemy's unit subsea 3602 just occurred. 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
1: 82 at Magic Mountain Parkway in front of the gate. It's a gray Toyota Tacoma and a white Toyota Camry blocking the gate entrance.

0: Channel 6 Weather Assist 905A-2779Q Camp Lenny Road at Cedar Creek School. Two large pit bulls inside of a four-door blue Jeep appears to be in distress. The vehicle is off, but the windows rolled down. Vehicle is parked next to the preschool area of the school by Rainer Street. Former left location, only one call received, TAC 95.
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1: Yeah, copy that.
2: Lane 22, traffic collision, area 25, response location, Mount Volume Road and Bear's Daughter Truck Trail. Tro D3, TAC D6, LA County units responding, engine 62 and squad 101. Timeout, 11:37.
3: That second ambulance again, we've changed our mind.
4: 129 LA copies.
5: Says the court, he said there's a 30 knot tailwind.
6: One Adam, I was just notified by a passerby that multiple vehicles at the crash 79 at 10th Street West right now are going wrong way off the off ramps and crossing through the center median onto the northbound lanes.
7: One Adam, I copy your advice that multiple vehicles at the TC are going wrong way and exiting through the center divide going to northbound lanes.

0: Bitcoin 24, engine 129, repeat. EMS report, we've had a change of heart, I'm going to transport.
1: Yeah, copy, I've tried to, let me have myself the ticket, it won't let me do it otherwise. Right, LA, Quint 24, can you add me to the ticket with engine 129, please?
2: Adam? Just confirming copy 3, 86 Adam.

0: My name is 87 Adam and 18, respond code 387 Adam.
1: 47 28,
2: we are ready.
1: Go
3: ahead, I'm ready for this one.
1: 9 for LA.
3: Can you let that second AMR unit know if they're not committed to the freeway, best access is going to become or go against traffic and enter the southbound 14 on the 10th West off-ramp.

0: 5-5-0-2-27-0-5-5-3-7-4-6-6. 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
1: More coming up to you. How are we looking for single vehicles?
2: Probably like 10 more, and then we're gonna have to close it off.

0: Canyon Cutlery's located on the tour 31527 Hipshot Drive, across the Sloan Canyon Road, male white 3 to 5 wearing a red shirt, no pants at the front door. Talking to the informant via ring camera, code array for further informants not home. Child does not know his address, fires around Tigers 98, Santa Cruz 66 Boy and 5, respond code 366 Boy.
1: Flame.
0: Just confirming copy the code response 66 one.

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1: We're on scene. We had a heads up.
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1: Negative.
0: Copy.
2: This is a false alarm for residents.
0: Copy.
3: We're just confirming if you copied your code to respond. Response rate that I was for, tag 90.
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2: See if they could come up here to base. All of our trash cans that are around the picnic areas are overflowing and have trash piled up around them.
3: Eddie Alley is coming up in Newhall's area. We're just getting calls that it's going to be

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1: That's a stage for now, or do you want to get closer?
2: No, don't stage.
3: Okay.
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3: Yeah.
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1: Springs, it has to go with you.
2: Hey, there's no such thing as a lady boy in Palm Springs. 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
1: Can you attempt callback? We've made it to Red Rover, unable to locate. We're going to continue to the next exit. Seeing no patient.
2: Pretend on the right shoulder, north of Escondido.
3: Roger that.

0: we got it in sight.
1: Yeah, you're in 6 South Echo Papa. Yeah, we're continuing to climb about 300 feet a minute. You just look like you're about 1,000 feet above.
0: Yeah, we're about 1,000 feet above, and we still got you in sight, 6 South Echo Papa.
1: Roger that. 429 Lima. Northeast, our current position has an altimeter 3027.

know that they have southbound traffic that stops due to the accident, traveling against the traffic on the on-ramp at Avenue N. That's going to be the southbound on-ramp from N. People on the freeway are traveling against traffic.

0: just texted and asked if we were all canceling flight following, but I wish they were just monitoring fingers to hear.
1: Yeah, I just canceled. I turned off fingers when I heard that lady getting pissed off because I didn't want to miss a call.
2: LA Engine 80, we've located the exit. It's going to be southbound 14, south of Red Rover. No parties trapped. You go ahead and cancel the Quint and the BC. Continue squad.

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4: The bay is colder when you get up into the northern part of California. The bays are like probably 10 degrees colder than the ocean, which is already pretty cold.
5: Valley units that are on the 1179 CFI bridge getting multiple calls that vehicles are still exiting the wrong way. South 14 at the Avenue and Nora off-ramp. Vehicles are using the off-ramp. Or the on-ramp as an off-ramp to exit wrong way.
1: We're going to be turning left. We're just going direct to Crowley.
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2: 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But I'm only, no more vehicles.
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2: 134-870-0 Ocean, crossing 170th East. Male black adult wearing red shoes, black pants, gray shirt, hitting a female black adult wearing a black shirt. Children are with DP and the victim. DP and the victim are walking eastbound at the Ocean. Tag is 120, Lancaster, Pierce, Lancaster 3 and 7 are left. Lancaster 114 Adam is 15, respond code 3114 Adam. Lancaster in less than 14. Less than 18. Lancaster 114 and 25, ending at less than 25. 114 and 25, respond to 3114.

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1: 7500, be out with 1126. X-ray, you can be northbound 5, south of Calgrove. Right shoulder, she has a BL left rear tire, she's our FSP. And also, she wants to stand by because it's very scary.
0: 10-4, so you're standing by with 1126 X-ray, northbound 5, just south of Calgrove, Freddy has a BL left rear tire. I'll get up and see you. 8920 Mayo,

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2: Swing by and grab the D-fib. Copy that. I can walk it over.
3: Two, right traffic.
0: Drive over. Heel. Action, 6 BLS, 131.
2: Just be advised that this lot is almost full. We have like 20 spots left.
0: Copy that. Lifeguard Curl will be taking over for lot patrol at halftime. I told him to make sure he gets a debrief of what's happening and what you've done.
2: Copy. Thank you.
0: Yes, we can, if you want to send 5 more up to 48, we can take 5 more single vehicles.

is running away. CB's chasing the victim. CB and the victim are walking eastbound on Avenue O Ocean. Children are walking behind the DP and the victim.

rimanere grazie al fondo ritmo.

0: off-ramp pickup and the core point of the off-ramp. FSC has been advised they're not yet en route.
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0: this front, it looks like they're currently 10-6 on an inspection.
1: He's going to call AAA. They're on the YA to right shoulder now, so they're not requiring us to stand by. 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
0: 10-4, party will contact their AAA. 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
2: Cross of 13th West, unknown male, white adult, wearing brown shirt, khaki pants, no weapons seen. He'd be sitting on the back patio with a makeshift bedding. Had to jump the fence and enter the property, 6109.

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1: 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Continue back to it.

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0: 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Continue back to Delmo.
1: Laceration to forehead, woman, approximately 30 years old.
2: At 11:25 at San Canyon. He's on the on ramp Gore Point to the southbound. I'll turn around.
3: Over 5:11:25 is going to be on the Gore Point to the on ramp southbound 14. I'll take you.

will be departing to the south of the 120. 126, 3500.

first time it's wind, 909T, Fairview Drive, crossing McBean Parkway. Two vehicle DC, black sports car versus a blue Tesla. One vehicle blocks the road, late night tour declined. 4 minute passenger, only tag is 106. Any standing can speak to assist. The DP left across the street to the mall.

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1: Are they going to start the baptism right now?
0: Yes, they're doing their first person right now.
1: Copy. 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
1: I've told cars there's no parking up there, but they insisted on going up there to check for themselves, so you may have three cars going up right now.
0: Copy that.

0: 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Would you like me to give it up to Station 1?
1: Service, give this call to them. It's in there.

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1: Three spots, but I heard three vehicles were coming up right now.
0: Suspense.

0: access is from Sierra Higher for the truck route, southbound truck route. Highway off from the truck route. Maybe two vehicles involved. All parties out of the vehicle.
1: 513, I copy two vehicles involved. All parties out of the vehicle.

909T. One party complained of neck pain. The fire now is en route. Informant is very uncooperative. We'll call Baker. Put him here for further. Subway 32 PM COD handle 10245 just occurred about 94 just occurred. 111th Street F for Mona Avenue. Informant stated a male Hispanic adult in a gray Toyota Camry, licensed to 7 Paul Frank Charlie 596. Vandalized her vehicle window and attempted to stab her. CP was last seen on Hawthorne Boulevard and Lennox Boulevard, tag 113.

0: multiple units responding to the attempt to bring fire just occurred on 941 11th Street. Playing the call 7 Paul Frank Charlie 596, returning clear and current on the 2016 Toyota. It's registered to a Claudia Milan with an address.
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0: 32, it's 297 to 7245, just heard, 594, just heard, 111th Street at Pomona.
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1, Bravo Base. 1. Can we get some white sheriff cars up here in the parking lot, Bravo Base? People are just parking wherever, and now lanes are blocked.

0: Control, I'm going to need you to start recording vehicle license plates, your make, model of the vehicles that are not in the authorized locations, and start generating a list for sheriffs when they show up so we can have them cite specific vehicles.
1: Copy that. I'm on it.
0: And let's try to PA the surrounding area to advise people that if they're in a trailer parking spot, they need to relocate to a single vehicle parking spot.
1: This, we do not have a vehicle available for lot patrol with a PA system.
0: Swap with 48 momentarily that has PA capabilities.
1: Copy that. 48 copies.
2: 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We can cancel all LA City resources.
3: But it is LA County, but this is an auto aid location.

5 under tow with reported broken down vessel. Four bay line back to 48.

Southside, just south of Pyramid Lake. Update GMC, pick up unknown plate info, in and out of lanes, unsafe speeds. This is as of approximately 2 ago.

this axis would be the, your highway off ramp from the truck route.

call on that same gradient to Sierra. Flight of 59396 Edward 3, in and out of lanes, unsafe speed. Vehicle last seen possibly exiting off Templin. No further, can be

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Colorado Mesa, Muscle 502, Avenida Navarre, Casa McBean Parkway. The Great Honda CRV, California plates 18, Victor Henry 216. Straddling two lanes on McBean Parkway, swerving, VP last seen northbound McBean Parkway, current no longer following. Unknown driver description, tag is 128.

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This is back clear currently.

0: 接下吧。Units on a 23103 South 14 at Sand Canyon for a black Cadillac Escalade. No plate info, in left lanes, unsafe speeds, left in approximately 2 go. No further, TMH 277 clear, 1344.
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0: Southern Straight Plus, 17.5 bus 220 Dirt Street.
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Swamp Rescue, Lifeguard Avity, male, age 7, code 4.

0: there's also 1125-3 reported west on 210 to the east of Hubbard for a tree branch in the number one lane.
1: Check read out.
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Ventura County, Patrol 16 and Copter 9. Engine 477 responding to an OHP accident. Rescue Hades Area Squad 131 to the stroke.

from Law Patrol. Have room for five more single vehicles up here.

This is Mel standing 34 and he made a call yelling and threatening an informant. Phoebe's wearing a dark shirt, tan pants, and then weapon, sleeping inside of the house in the living room, informant to the backyard. Relayed to fact 76, dated 7/26/2026. In fact 305, dated 7/17/2026. Second 1-3-0.

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0: 23.
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1: I'll be en route from base.

0: 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Through several lane changes and yelling out of the window. 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
1: If you have single vehicles that want to come up to the upper lake, you can send 5.

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0: responding. Did you want to cancel them and just have the patrol?
1: LA 477, put me on that ticket. I have Ventura County and Hungry Valley on scene with the patient. Hall's ambulance is coming. We're going to handle that in our district.
0: Copy that.
2: A lot of things have happened since halftime.
0: Copy. Let me just pick up my deckhand and we will 9-11.

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2: C3763 via the Oro and New Hall, unit 201. Informant stated mom's name and call, boyfriend name and call at Lowe's 390, wearing baby pants, no shirt, with goatee at Lowe's, holding her down and yelling at everyone. Type 138, setting for units to respond code 3101. Respond code 3. 2 Edward and 7-8, respond code 3. 6-2 Edward. 10-3 units, brother on that 273.5 JO. Brother was able to get him off mom. 3 other people inside Loaf as well. DP in kitchen of Loaf, no weapons inside. Your traffic? Did you have traffic for SCC? Did you have traffic for SCC?

0: Richmond King 1097 450 Stanley on Jasmine Valley. What's the mean one did you have traffic for SEC?
1: Alright, we'll stay on the north side of the 126 as we transition through.
2: Single caller only.
3: That's affirming your passerby.
2: Copy, this is going to be a false alarm. 77 will be available.
3: Copy that.
0: Technical units update on that 273.5 JO. Mom and BP are Spanish speaker only.

If you advise Sheriff, we broke up the fight, but if we could get an ETA for Sheriff just for a hostile scene.

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1: Confirming L Lima 8 and 20th Street East, 20 East.
0: LA, that's a firm. We're headed that way. We'll give you an updated location here in a minute.
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1: Engine 33, do I have an ETA for Sheriff?
2: Rolling code 3, they did not have an ETA at this time.
1: Copy.

0: 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You can start an engine. We have heavy black smoke in the area.
1: Engine 135 on the ticket as well. We will

0: 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We often have access issues in this area.
1: Copy. Updated location is going to be West Avenue, LE and 38th Street. Street East.

0: 10 Santa Cruz units, code 0 response data 916B, 415, 22508 Copper Hill Drive in Saugus, St. Catherine Church, 22508 Copper Hill Drive in Saugus, St. Catherine Church, Site 142, Santa Cruz units, respond code 31LA.
1: This is kind of in the middle of the field. We have one vehicle fully involved.
2: Copy that. East Avenue LA and 30th Street is not hitting for us.
3: Code 364. LA Engine 33. You can cancel, Sheriff. We've left the scene with the patient.
2: 33.
0: Was there a third unit to respond, code 3?
3: No, we're trying to figure out a way to get it back onto the trailer.
2: Sorry, 48, can you go again with the traffic?
3: The trailer that had the bulkhead or the rolling part that sits the boat on top of it when they bring it up, stolen, and so now we're trying to find a replacement for that.
2: Somebody up from their party up back to their parking location and see if possibly it has fallen off between launching and trailering. Sometimes they fall out. And about the yoke on the trailer, correct? The roller?
3: Correct.
2: Copy. Sometimes they lose a pin or the bolt and they fall off. So if somebody can walk their path that the trailer took, maybe we can find it. If not, we'll come up with another solution.
3: Hey, firm.
0: Units on that 916B Copper Hill Drive. 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Informant and other patroners. Correction, BP is biting people and biting parishioners. BP is. Informant will be at entrance on Copper Hill in blue shirts to guide deputies to BP. Close on property. Site 142.
4: I believe I do. 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
3: Affirm.

0: 35. I'm on scene, LA, and 30th will be the best cross the street, or just east of that location. We do have a couple vehicles and a couple trash piles. Why don't we just bump this to a grass A? I'll just need one more engine.
1: Approximately 5 minutes.
2: Copy that. Can you take it to 44 and make contact with the paddle boarder, please?

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1: Engine 135. Good progress on the vehicle and trash files. There's no extension to the grass. The only additional resource I'll need is just sheriff.

0: squad in a patrol still?
1: Yeah, my apologies on that verbiage. The only additional resource besides what I have assigned is Sheriff's.

0: 6, available area 12, 1, 2, 12. Do you see this paddleboard coming towards me? They need a life jacket right here.
1: So do I have the code 4 to 70.5 J on by the Oro? Does anyone ask me further? It's code 4.
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1: Copy that.
2: Confirm code 4, we have the 916B. 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

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Tag 145. 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Santa Clarita Unit in 8 or less, code 3. Tom 110 to 12, respond code 3. 62 Tom 1. 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

0: response is needed, 902A. 16919 Freeman Avenue. 16919 Freeman. 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
1: Last 131.

business on a 23103 in northbound 5 at Templin Highway. A white Ford Super Duty plate of 6772-2King4, in and out of lanes, unsafe speeds. Place there for a 2025 Ford pickup out of Bakersfield, time is 2 Bill. No further, KB 277 clear, 14th.

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1: 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We'll just drop off and we'll pull it forward.
0: Copy that. I got the main dock cleared for right now.
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1: Captain, medical rescue 149.
3: Copy that. Bravo 725 is the older vessel after you.
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4: 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An operation with due regard for the safety of everyone on the roadway. 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

0: 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Text reads, info through CHP en route. White semi-cab, driver slumped over, slow lane.
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0: with the trailer as well, or is that unknown?
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0: 513, I copy. Just 1022 the 1185 for now. I'll advise when I get there.

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0: 15, that plane is going to be on its way.

Milwaukee Middle Lane. They do have trip lane out with an unknown ETA. We also advise that the

0: 6, not the Zycom. Being in 1022, Papa 2.
1: Advising of a 273.5 that occurred approximately 20 minutes ago from 24565 Town Center Drive, apartment 8119. One suspect last seen driving in a red Honda Accord. The license plate to that vehicle is going to be 8 Young David John 014. Suspect is going to be first name of Jose, common spelling, last name of Velgara Sanchez, Victor Edward Lincoln, George Adam, Robert Adam, Sam Adam, Nora Charles Henry Edward Zebra. Going to be a male Hispanic, date of birth of 2/23/1994. It's going to be 6 foot, 240 pounds, black over brown.
2: Hi, Agent 149, we have traveled up to Templin. We are ETL. Do you have any further information?
3: Up and left. We'll fill out our own paperwork, but they've just up and left.
1: Additional units 927 see the area for a DP, SC check on arrow. If there's no questions, you can go ahead and drop the badge.
4: They went back into their vehicles and left the facility, or they just went back to their group somewhere in the park?
3: In a self-transport, since we aren't able to push meds or put the dislocation back.
4: Copy that. You put hands on them at all?
3: Negative.
4: Copy. Thank you for the heads up.

0: outside investigation, 143. But some was just north of Calgrove and some was just north of the 14th.
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The Lamoli, Mel Black, threatening to hurt the informant. Yelling in the background, tag 132. 34 the handle.

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1: Any additional vehicles to that Sanford,

23152 South 14 at Golden Valley. A white Acura RDX, plate of 9, Tom Norton Mary 019. Inner out of please, on street speed. And plate is clear for 2023.

0: following countywide broadcast. Advising at 920C occurred today's date, August 16th, 2026, at 0945 hours from 10538 Destino Street in Belvoir. Missing person named, first name Celine, Charlie Edward Lincoln, Ida Nora Edward, Vlasta Martinez, Mary Adam Robert, Tom Ida Nora Edward Zebra. A female Hispanic, age 11, 4'5", 85 pounds, brown over black, last seen wearing dark blue shorts, black shoes, black backpack with pink heart design, wears glasses, unattended last seen on foot or in a vehicle. Possible destination of 1201 South Figueroa Street in Los Angeles, Rhea K-Con edition. And Lakewood 133 Tomlin Days is advising a 920C occurred today's date, August 16, 2026, at 0945 hours from 10538 Destino Street in Bellflower. Missing person named Celine Martinez, female Hispanic, age 11, 4'5", 85 pounds, brown over black, last seen wearing dark blue shorts, black shoes, black backpack with pink heart design, wears glasses. Unattended last seen on foot or in a vehicle, possible destination of 201 South Figueroa Street in Los Angeles. Any questions or information, contact SCC or Lakewood Station. Countywide clear out 1525 hours.
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1: 7-4, we'll still be holding the number 5 lane. You're partially blocking.
3: LA squad 183. Squad 182 is showing available. Confirming we're still on that run.
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0: be a Silver T6 5000 MLO west of Magic Mountain, east of the town of Piru. Anyone up?
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0: Park units of Bomberata, code 3 response is needed, 929, down at 2R. Desmond and Trojan, Desmond Road, Trojan Way. Male, laying on the ground, appears to be unconscious. Was dropped off by an older model gray sedan, tag 100. Bomberata unit, code 3, wireless. King 2 on the ETA. King 2 and 1, code 3. 46 King 2.
1: 6 King 1 and 3 with the handle, code 3. 46 King 1. Any updates
2: on that trailer for one of the broken down vessels?
3: With the tire. I'll get back to you ASAP.
2: Copy that. We already got the other one out, so we're good over here.

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2: NOAA units in the city, code 3929, Alondra and Bloomfield. Alondra Boulevard and Bloomfield Boulevard. Male white at the bus stop wearing black shirt, khaki shorts. Seems to be passed out, unknown in breathing. Tag 101. NOAA get a code 3, one or less. Tom 1 in 2, unit in less than 2 only, less than 2. King 3, respond code 3 with a handle. 45 King 3. 45 Tom 1 also, code 3, 5 Tom 1.

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140 pounds, hazel over brown, last seen wearing a burgundy shirt, camo shorts, blue Crocs with a Rams logo. 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Countywide clear at 1555 hours.

0: the west inbound for right traffic 22, welcome.
1: Engine 313, Forest Net, tone 12, changing locations, bacteria 13.
2: 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Missing person is named Jonathan Jarvis Bonner,

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1: From Lifeguard Hodge. 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It is Blue Mint stand-up paddleboard.
2: Blue Mint will keep an eye on it. 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
0: 4, do you copy? You can cancel IP 11's taking the run.

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0: Lifeguard carry, I found that gentleman. He's coming back off of Tree Point. Guard Hodge, 624. Gentleman just paddling off the Tree Point. He has that paddle boat. He's going to return it.
1: 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Thank you.

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831, David 1. Can you hear me better? The number from unknown state, I can figure this out. Can you run nationally, please? King, Nora, David, Mary, Boy, 5, Charlie, 1, 1, Frank, 6, 0, 4, 4, 3, 3, 4. Kia Sedona, Alex,

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boy, 7 David the Assist, 904i, 601, correction, 611 West Kitchener. Mother sees smoke in the backyard, possible structure fire. Woman is not home, type 160. 282 King 1 PM, your handle.

14 Nevada fleet returning clear, current and suspended. 2008 Pontiac four-door sedan. Joshua Saladin, Henderson, Nevada. 61 King. Anytime good, sir. Sounds like you just got it.

That's a negative. I was not aware it was code 4. We're coming in at station 22 King 1. Advising code 4 927 C Stanford. Code 4 in Stanford.

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1: Unit in 1, identify please, if you're advising. One 169 King in 1, respond code 3. 169 King.

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1: Stand by for afternoon fire weather forecast.

Friday due to an extended period of hot and dry conditions with increased risk for large plume dominated fire behavior, elevated fire behavior conditions across southwest Santa Barbara County during late afternoon and evening hours from Monday through Thursday due to gusty sundown winds with warm and dry conditions. Break.

by Monday and persist through much of the week, bringing warmer and drier conditions away from the immediate coast. Temperatures could climb to between 100 to 105 degrees across the hottest portions of the valleys, lower mountains, and deserts from Tuesday through at least Friday. Break.

anomalies, fire behavior, green, widespread, elevated fire weather conditions for the valleys, mountains, and deserts from at least Monday through Friday. Mixing heights across the interior are expected to rise to between 10,000 to 50,000 feet by midweek. There is some uncertainty in the forecast for next weekend, but there is the potential for some heat to persist across the interior. Break.

0: cloudy. Minimum temperature 58 to 68. 24-hour trend, little change. Maximum humidity 50 to 70%, except 25 to 50, 40% dry peaks. 24-hour trend down 36. 20-foot winds, valleys or ridges. Southwest 6 to 12 miles per hour, with gusts to 20 miles per hour in the evening, becoming variable 3 to 6 miles per hour. Ridges, southwest 6 to 12 miles per hour, with gusts to 20 miles per hour in the evening, becoming variable 3 to 6 miles per hour. Marine layer, none. Chance of wedding rain, 0%. Break.
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0: Cloudy, max temperature 87 and 97 low elevations to 75 and 82 higher elevations. 24-hour trend, little change. Minimum humidity 12 to 25%. 24-hour trend, little change. 20-foot winds, valleys and ridges, variable 3 to 6 miles per hour, becoming southwest 6 to 12 miles per hour, with gusts to 20 miles per hour in the afternoon. Marine layer, none. Chance of wedding rain, 0%. Break.
2: Acknowledgement on the call back. Informants refused to answer further questions. Code would marry for has hit, possibly related to tag 140, new tag of 160.
0: 20-foot winds, valleys and ridges, southwest 5 to 10 miles per hour in the evening, becoming variable 3 to 6 miles per hour. Chance of wedding rain 0%. Break. Maximum temperature 90 to 100, low elevations to 77 to 84, higher elevations. Minimum humidity 10 to 20%. 20-foot winds, valleys and ridges, southwest 6 to 12 miles per hour, gusts to 20 miles per hour in the afternoon. Chance of wedding rain 0%. Break.
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0: Force average 165, high. 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

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He is in Tom. Magic Mountain Parkway, Valencia Boulevard in Valencia. Southbound lights on Valencia Boulevard and Magic Mountain Parkway near the library is completely off, not working. 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

In the area of Junior, first Springs 3 to 4-15-7. 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Apartment number 9115. Fire is 914 and tag 166. Santa Clarita Unit 2, start responding code 3. Adam has an ETF of 7. Is your unit in less than 7? 24448 Valencia Boulevard.

0: 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It's going to be the only unit authorized code 64 Adam 1022, the code for your dump. 10-4.
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0: 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They're running in and out of the water.
1: 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On my way.
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